Chapel Roan, good luck, babe, here on ZDM. And New Zealand's list of the top 10 dream jobs just came out. And I think it's pretty interesting. On number one of that list there is DJ. Totally get that. Then we got vet, actor, YouTuber, CEO. This one really hits home. Pilot. I reckon pilot would be a sick job. Then we've got accountant, which... yeah, sure. And then doctor, creative writer. And on number 10 of the top 10 dream jobs is lawyer, which I thought of it for a little while there, but then I got told it's not just like the TV show Suits, so I kind of reconsidered that. It's Olivia Rodrigo with Stupid Song here on ZM. I hope you're enjoying your weekend so far. New York City.

Sabrina Carpenter with Tears here on Zinnium. Hope you're enjoying your weekend so far. Hey, some good news. Pods is making a return to New Zealand shelves. Yay! Snickers or Twix version. Oh, the crispy wafer. Oh, I can't wait. Couple days away. Right now, it's Benson Boone with The Time of My Life here on Zinnium.

0: Alex Warren featuring Jelly Roll with Bloodline here on Zidium. I know it's Sunday, but the Sunday scaries aren't hitting us yet because we got this track here which really makes me forget that it's in the middle of winter right now. Absolute vibe. And to keep it a bit of a relaxed Sunday as well, we got my boy.
1: Just let me know.
0: Oh, just the right energy levels for me right now. All that and more coming up shortly here on ZM.
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0: 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I'm going to be heading home now, but leaving you in the capable hands of our girl Ella, as well as Ed Sheeran on the way, Bella Kay and Ray. 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

ZM, it's Ray. Where is my husband? We all know where Taylor Swift's husband is, in her arms. Oh my goodness. Yesterday, it was an insane day. If you were chilling around on ZM, we were doing 13 hours of Taylor Swift music. A Taylor takeover, if you will. It was so fun. I was doing admin, driving around yesterday, listening to nonstop Taylor. Flipping loved it. So trust me when I say this. I'll be here live till 6 p.m. refreshing all of those Taylor Swift websites, waiting maybe for a photo to drop, more goss to come out. Already we know a couple of things about this little handkerchief she embroidered. There were song lyrics about what she wrote, blank space song lyrics. Oh my goodness, it's all go, it's all coming out. So hey, ZM is your place. Do not go anywhere. It's Pink Pantheress now, Zara Larsson on ZM.

ZM, Chaperone, Pink Pony Club, all thanks to Day Night and Day delivering hot dogs, milk, and zero excuses to leave the house. Yesterday it was our Taylor takeover. It was 13 hours of non-stop Taylor Swift on ZM, and I had a little looky to see how many songs that was, well, how many songs we played over 13 hours. It was 184 tracks, Taylor tracks, that we played in one day. But weirdly, if you do the math, and I'm not good at math, but I can do this one, 1 + 8 + 4, that's 184, but 1 + 8 + 4, equals 13, which is Taylor Swift's lucky number. So it feels right. It feels like the Taylor Swift gods were wanting us to do that. How good! It's Olivia Rodrigo, Drop Dead. If you haven't listened to the album yet, oh, girl, do it. It's so good. Here it is now on ZM.

0: ZM, it's Olivia Dean. A couple of minutes on ZM. Hello in with you. And we're in the midst of winter, aren't we? And I know it can get a bit rough, right? We miss the sun. There can be a bit of winter blues. So I want to take a moment and really focus on our small wins. I'll go first. My small win today was I was in Ponsonby with a friend and we pop into a homeware store and lo and behold, there's cushions on sale. Now, the small win is that these cushions were not only affordable, but really cute. And I've been needing these lovely cushions for so long. So it just felt lovely and right. And it's made me so excited to go home and show them to my husband and really, you know, cuddle the cushions. 9696, what's a small win? Maybe, or this is a bit of a big win, but maybe you told your crush that you like them, or maybe you simply went outside and touched some grass. Both are wins, okay? 9696, I'd love to hear them. Fisher and Tones and I coming up, as well as Taylor Swift after this on ZM.
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ZM, it's new music. It's Favour, Fisher, and Bree Thomasel's favourite artist, Tones and I. I like it. Now, I think one of the funniest and coolest things to come out of Taylor and Travis's wedding is Elmo. Yes, Elmo, the little red Muppet. Is he a Muppet? I'm going to say he's a Muppet dude. He took to Instagram to give them a love poem saying, Elmo is red. Elmo's friend said I do. Congratulations, Miss Taylor Swift and Mr. Travis Kelce. Elmo loves you, which I just think is so wholesome. I love it when, Elmo gets in on the conversation, has a wee poem to say. I wonder if he's going to release a wee poetry book. Well, we'll stay tuned for that. Here's Kid Laroi. It's Girls.

0: ZM. It's Miles Smith, Stargazing. Ella in with you on ZM this afternoon. And it is the school holidays, and if you're not sure what to do, and if you're hesitating to go see Toy Story 5, I hope this can convince you. The ratings with, what is it? Oh my gosh, Rotten Tomatoes has come out. And sitting at 94% Toy Story 5. That's amazing. Rotten Tomatoes, it's like a website. They give a rating on all the movies. They can be quite harsh, so 94% is incredible. Looking at number one, 100% for Toy Story. Number two for Toy Story, 100%. Number three and four was 98%, 97%. And this last one, Toy Story 5, 94%. Honestly, this franchise is killing it. So there you go. That's a wee thing you can do for your kids this school holidays. Coming up after the break, Stella Leftley, Boston, after this on ZM.
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0: Zim. It's Sabrina Carpenter. When did you get hot? Right here on ZM. Now, we love our mums, right? We do. They do funny little things and that makes us chuckle. They have their ways of life, let's say. Now, I saw on TikTok this daughter, who's a grown adult, by the way, calling her mom out for this.
1: It's 3:45.
2: Yes, and normal people eat at this time.
1: Dinner?
2: Yeah.
1: Okay.
0: If you didn't catch that, she's going, it's 3:45, mom. And the mom's going, yeah, perfectly normal time to have dinner at 3:45. Are you kidding me? 9696, is this a thing? I don't know if this is a thing in America, maybe. I mean, as kids, we'd have dinner at 5 o'clock, which I feel like that makes sense. 9696, what's the earliest time your mom or your parents, or maybe you, make dinner for yourself and others? Would love to know on 9696. It's Ella Langley. It's Be Her on City.

0: It's Dracula, the remix, Tame Impala on ZM. Now, what are your thoughts on this?
1: It's 3:45.
2: Yes, and normal people eat at this time.
1: Dinner?
2: Yeah.
1: Okay.
0: If you didn't hear that, 3:45 is when the mom is making dinner for the family. And she doesn't have kids, I don't think. This is an adult daughter sharing this on TikTok. So I've been asking you to text me 9696. When do you guys have dinner? I know if you have kids that can bring it forward, 5 o'clock, 5:30. Now Sarah's text in saying 5:30 p.m. is an early dinner for us. And I agree. I do work nights with Brian and Clint, so I come home later. But if I had a normal like 9 to 5 shift, yeah, I feel like 5, 6 o'clock is fine. Rochelle said this is a thing with an Aussie mom. She finds that when her kids eat earlier at 3:30, they eat all the food and then there's a tiny little snack later on. So 9696, this is a fun debate. I love this. We've got Teddy Swims on the way for you now. Mr. Know-it-all. Oh, this is a goodie. Enjoy on ZM.

0: did him. It's Kendrick Lamar and SZA. Ella in with ya. And oh my goodness, I love all this Taylor Swift stuff that's coming out after the wedding. She is giving us so much without even saying anything. Like, there's yet to be official photos. Anything we've seen has been kind of leaks. But this, oh, this is good. Oh no, can you hear it? Oh, I'll turn the button on, that's why.
1: Oh my God. I got this. I don't care. It's Taylor Swift food. We're having Taylor Swift dessert.
0: Oh my God. I'll give you the context. A catering company was spotted leaving MSG, the venue where Taylor Swift got married. And they actually talked to the Swifties that were camping out and waiting to see anything. And they not only spoke to them, but gave them some leftover dessert. That is so kind and just so lovely. Now, I had a little looky at the video, and the pastries, yeah, the dessert was pastry, sort of like a French, I don't really know my desserts well, but it looked really delicious. And this fan, we'll listen to it again.
1: Oh! Throw it! I'll catch it! I'll catch it!
2: Oh my God!
1: I got this! I don't care! It's Taylor Swift food! We're having Taylor Swift dessert!
0: Oh my gosh! I love it! And honestly, I'd freak out as well. It is too good. Oh my goodness. Love it, love it, love it. Somba, the birthday boy, is coming up after this on ZM.
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ZM, it's new music from Alex Warren. It's Passenger on ZM. 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I'm talking, you get latest concert news sent to you into your inbox. 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It's really cool. I really enjoy it. Sometimes we have Brian Clint writing the emails or Georgia from The Day Show, FEH. It's really fun just to, I mean, if you're a fan of ZM, why wouldn't you? 9696, we'll send you a link if you text the keyword close friends and we'll flick you that link. Of course, we're going to continue with Taylor Swift today. It's the fate of Ophelia right now on ZM.

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1: 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Tate McRae, it's Just Keep Watching. Ella in with you. And I feel like the weekend is the time where people find stuff around their home, think, oh, I'll chuck that out or I'll post that on Facebook Marketplace. That's also the time where I, in the weekend, go, what is on Facebook Marketplace? What should I have a little looky at and see what people are selling? I came across something that is very tempting. The price is a bit extreme, but it's a glass tomato table lamp. How cool. How literally weird and fun. And, you know, it's a good conversational piece. You know, if people see that, they're like, oh, I like that. It would suit my little mushroom salt and pepper shakers. I've got those. Now I'm thinking, do I get this glass tomato table lamp? So 9696, what is the best thing you've bought on Facebook Marketplace? I would love to know. We can talk about that after the break. Here's Harry Styles coming up after this.
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ZM, it's close to you, Gracie Abrams, Ella in with you, and my goodness, not long now until we get her album. I think it's her third album coming July 17th, so honestly a couple of weeks now to wait. We've been waiting for a wee while. The album is called Daughter from Hell, and oh my gosh, there's about 16 new songs that we're getting. She's dropped two. Hopefully, maybe she drops another one soon. Before the album comes out, because, girl, I'm waiting. I'm very excited. My favorite one, because she's dropped the title tracks of the songs in the album. My favorite one that I can see, the song called Minibar, track 11. Minibar. Wonder what that's going to be about. Here's Malcolm Todd, Earnings on ZM.

ZM, it's Sam Fender, Olivia Dean, Rein Me In. I'm puffed from singing that song. Oh, golly goodness. Hey, I was thinking, okay, so it's confirmed. Adam Sandler, yes, did indeed marry Taylor Swift and Travis Kelce. Not only that, but I think he's the perfect person to do that. Yes, he's funny. Yes, he's iconic. But he just celebrated his 23rd wedding anniversary to his wife, Jackie, in June. I feel like the timing is perfect. I would love to know how the conversation came up, though. How did Taylor Swift or Travis ask him to marry them? Oh, I want to know so badly. Who was there as well? Samba. He was there at the wedding, and it's his birthday today. Here's his new track, It's My Body Isn't Ready on ZM.

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0: New music on ZM. It's Benson Boone, the time of my life. Harry Styles, my goodness, we've been all over Taylor Swift, but I want to give a moment to Harry Styles. He has now wrapped up his 12-show run at Wembley Stadium. And I was looking into this because apparently it's a big deal. He did 12 shows at Wembley in London. Now, that is a record-breaking achievement, I'd say, for the stadium's history. It's the longest single artist residency ever for Wembley Stadium. So I had a look as well. Who else is up there in terms of lots of shows at Wembley? Coldplay is your answer. They did 10 shows in 2025. So Harry Styles, a one-man band, he did that himself. 12! He's now set to do, not 12, but 30 at Wembley. Where did Taylor Swift get married? Hang on, I'm finding it. 1 second. You know where she got married. MSG. Got it. He's doing that at MSG. Oh, okay. And now, here we go. Harry Styles' sister, Gemma, had to say this in his last performance at Wembley.
1: I'm so proud of you. I'm not just proud because you've done things like this, which nobody does. I'm proud of who you are and who you allow other people to be.
0: If you didn't catch that, she said at the end, I'm proud of who you are and who you allow others to be. Oh, I love that. Sibling love. So lovely. You're on ZM. Here's a new track.

0: Carpenter, it's Taste, another celebrity who got to go and see Taylor get married. Oh, the dream. Hey, if you want to win a $300 grocery voucher, so simple. Here at ZM, we are a democracy. We see the negative texts about our music sometimes. So if you feel like it, you can actually give us your thoughts on our playlist. And hey, there'll be a lucky, lucky person who's going to win $300 to go to their groceries. 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

One of my faves, it's Addison Rae, Diet Pepsi on ZM. You got Ella in with you. And I'm scrolling Facebook, right, as I'm doing this shift. You know, looking for things I could talk about. Has Taylor Swift posted her wedding dress yet? But no, I'm getting a lot of, like, photos from some of my friends, a lot of ads, a lot of whatever stuff. And it got me thinking, do you post on Facebook anymore? A lot of my friends have it linked, so whatever they post on Instagram just automatically goes on Facebook, which is a nice way of keeping the aunties or the grandmas, you know, up to date with what's going on. And

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0: got. Oh my goodness. We are sending one lucky listener to not only Las Vegas for five nights, but also a double pass to the iHeartRadio Music Festival. Oh, are you kidding me? This is ridiculous. So let's just take this one by one. Las Vegas, ridiculous. Five nights, that's incredible. And then the iHeartRadio Music Festival. Benson Boone is on the lineup. BTS, Zara Larsson. Oh, Major Lazer is there. Snoop Dogg, the Goo Goo Dolls. Dude, this is a prize you do not want to miss out on. So I'll take you through it. It starts 8 a.m. Monday. You've got five chances across the day to get in the draw every single day. There'll be an activator asking you up. And that's it. Be the first caller through. And you could be heading to Las Vegas, baby. Oh, I wish I could enter that. I could have a break in Las Vegas. Not sure if it'd be the relaxing sort of break, you know. Here's Dominic Pike, White Keys on

0: Ed Sheeran, it's Sapphire on ZM. Already said that. You're with Ella, taking you through your Sunday afternoon. Oh my gosh, guys, woke up to the best second trailer, The Hunger Games, Sunrise on the Reaping. It's slowly creeping up upon us. November 20th this year is when it comes out. I believe it's like, oh my gosh, the sixth movie of the Hunger Games franchise. Take a listen to a little snippet.
1: It really hits home that your involvement, even as insignificant as you think it may be, has the power to change things over time.
2: And may the odds be...
0: No! Oh, I cut the last bit off, but it said, may the odds be... And then the president goes... He doesn't even finish the line. The reason why I bring this up is because I think this is one of the franchises that just every time there's a new book, a new movie, it feels like the author has something to say rather than it be a cash grab. So here's hoping that Brie and Clint get a wee interview with them, because I'll be right there. I know I'm their producer, but I'll be trying to sneak a little chat to all of the cast. We've got Joseph Zada, Ali Fanning, Maya Hawke from Stranger Things. Dude, I cannot wait. 9696, are you excited about The Hunger Games coming up or another movie that's coming up? I know we've got the new Harry Potter series coming out. Toy Story 5's just been dropped. Oh my gosh. Dude, if you can tell, I'm a movie fan.
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That's with Brooke from The Late Show. You're also with Ella on Zidium at the moment. Zidium Weekends, thanks to Night and Day, delivering everything from thick shakes to toilet paper. Bit of a mouthful, but love them. Love them. Ariana Grande on the way. Before, though, Olivia Dean. So easy to fall in love on Zidium.

0: ZM, it's role model. High Hopes 3000. And if that's anything to go by, my goodness, his new album, his third one, is coming out August 7th. And I think it's going to be a goodie. It's called Chuck Timely and the Hourglass. He's already been doing a bit of stuff with fans to slowly get the, I guess, the publicity rollout going. So he's been sending vintage antique cards to fans. Whatever that means, like little post-it notes or postcards, which is really cool. Also, he's trending on TikTok. He's doing the most. I mean, fair enough. He is popping off. After the break, Samba, as well as Tate McRae, after this on ZM.
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0: There's HBO original series The White Lotus, House of the Dragon, Euphoria, The Last of Us, The Sopranos, hit movies like Wuthering Heights, Superman, one battle after another, and then there's Friends, The Big Bang Theory.
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0: Zidium, it's Kendrick Lamar. Not like us. Ella in with you for the next hour. Still waiting on some Taylor Swift updates, but in the meantime, we're slowly getting bits and bobs. Her auntie was actually found by the paparazzi, and this is what she had to say on the wedding.
1: Did they cry?
2: They cried and they laughed and they danced and they hugged and they kissed.
3: What was dinner?
2: It was lots.
3: Nice cake?
2: Yes.
0: Oh, I love that. I love how she did speak to people about it, but she was really careful about, like, what to say. How was the food? Yeah, lots. Fair enough. Taylor Swift will release the news eventually, I'm sure. Here's Olivia Rodrigo, a new one from her, Stupid Song on ZM.

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0: 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We have also a double pass to send you to the iHeartRadio Music Festival. Oh, this is insane. I honestly might quit ZM so I can be allowed to like enter this competition. So it starts 8 a.m. tomorrow with Brian and Clint as they cover the breakfast show. 5 chances to get in the draw every day. Honestly, this is ridiculous. You're looking at the lineup for iHeart Music Festival. Benson Boone, BTS, Zara Larsson, Seeing the Night Sun live. Oh, I don't think I would recover. Honestly, 8 a.m. tomorrow morning, that's your first chance to get in the draw. And by all means...

0: Beach House Mafia throwback for you on ZM. Ella in with you, and I am a Swiftie, I'm not going to lie, and I am loving all of this wedding content coming out at the moment. Nothing official from Taylor and Travis at the moment. I mean, she doesn't really owe us that. She doesn't have to post a photo, although I would love that. And I'm going to say it right here, right now. If she does post a wedding dress photo, I think that could be the most liked photo on Instagram. I think at the moment, oh, it's like hundreds of millions. Hang on, let's Google this right now live. Most liked photo on IG, on Instagram. 74 million likes from from Messi celebrating Argentina's 2022 World Cup victory. 74 million likes is the most liked photo. I mean, yeah, I think Taylor could beat that. 9696, do you reckon?
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5: 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Number one for hit music. Number one for throwbacks. 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

Somber, the new one from him, My Body Isn't Ready. That is the single off his next album coming out August 22nd called I Barely Know Her. Dude, I'm waiting. I'm set for that album. No news, though, if Justin Bieber and Hailey Bieber went to Taylor's wedding over the weekend. I'm sure we'll find out. In the meantime, SVD.

0: Jonas Brothers, Only Human for you. On Zidim, that is me, done and dusted. It's been so fun doing this show the last, well, couple of hours. You know, I talk to myself when I'm not in front of a microphone, so this is really just second nature, yapping away, chatting to you on the text machine. It's been so fun. I'll let you go. And Brie and Clint, they'll be waking you up tomorrow morning, 6 a.m., as Fletch, Vaughan and Hayley are on leave, probably in Barbados or somewhere beautiful. Oh, I would love that. Oh, well, I'll be here 5 a.m. tomorrow morning with Brie and Clint. We'll see you then. Bye.
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0: And Fletch, Fawn and Hayley, well, we miss you too, but I'm also currently missing the beveragino that should be in my right hand. 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
1: 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My grandma, she was like the biggest K-pop music fan.
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0: Oh, you're missing Fletch, Fawn and Hayley. Well, we miss you too, but I'm also currently missing the Beveragino that should be in my right hand. 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
1: Oh, you're missing Fletch, Fawn and Hayley. 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
12: Cloudy skies and a few showers, turning to rain at times for Wellington. We've got strong southerly winds and a high of 12. Tomorrow, few showers with southeasters and 13 degrees.
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12: In this update, Winston Peters is backing Experience, confirming former MP and Whanganui Mayor Michael Laws will run for New Zealand First at the election. He says it won't be his first rodeo.
13: We hope that people have learned from their experience, and that's what's backing in politics. Too many haven't had the learning experience in the first place, and they're learning on the job, and that's an enormous cost to the taxpayer.
12: A former co-leader says Te Pāti Māori is in for a hiding at the election. Te Ororoa Flavel says the party's lost its way with infighting and weak leadership, and they need to change that. Commercial fishers are downplaying claims Tarakihi face extinction after new data showed stocks are plunging rapidly. The Federation of Commercial Fishermen say the comments are over the top and people should calm down. And kids in Christchurch are ditching the last day of term to meet the All Blacks, chasing selfies and autographs. The team's in town ahead of the first ABs test in the city in 4 years.
14: Have you guys ditched school today?
15: Yes.
14: Oh, yeah. Just some of it. What did you tell your teachers?
15: We're coming to see the All Blacks. Just to see how well Satiti's gone.
12: Make the news your own with...
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18: I don't mean to be negative, but what a terrible start to the week. That was last week's news.
19: Oh, was it?
18: That was last week's news.
19: Oh, no.
18: It's because by the way, the software that we use to run this radio station, I'm not kidding.
19: It's prehistoric.
18: The software's from 2006.
19: Yeah.
18: And not, and that's not an exaggeration. I was taught how to use this software in 2006 in my during

0: my internship planning.
1: This is real industry chat. So I want to talk about something.
0: So sorry. So that's why it was early.
1: Yeah.
0: The news was early because of the software.
1: Yeah.
0: So then the bloody poor Bryn Rudkin hasn't even had time to record today's news yet. So we played last week's news. So if you're in Christchurch, you're like, oh my God, the All Blacks are coming again. They're not. That was last week's news.
1: Did the All Blacks win?
0: They did, yeah.
1: Oh. I mean, rhetorical question. They always win.
0: Yeah.
1: They do.
0: We're at the pub last night for dinner, me and my family, and the Warriors women were on. The first Wahine game of the year.
1: I didn't realise this is the first game of the year.
0: Yeah, for them. And we're watching it and they were pumping the Bulldogs and my 7-year-old turns to me and she goes, ah, Dad, you can always trust the Warriors to win.
1: Hey, maybe the next generation of Warriors fan.
0: That's all she knows. She only knows winning Warriors sides.
1: Exactly. Yeah. Imagine. What about, I know obviously we're broadcasting around the country, so this is probably way too in, but the storm that hit Auckland last night between midnight and 2 a.m. was crazy.
0: It was a lot of rain, wasn't it?
1: It was so loud. I've Googled it. About 25 mil.
0: Is that a lot?
1: It's in like in the space of like an hour. It's a fair bit, yeah.
0: I never understand how mills work, eh?
1: Yeah.
0: When it comes to rain.
1: It's a fair bit.
0: Yeah.
1: And it depends on, how, within the time frame.
0: And the humidity.
1: Like, that we'll take into account the downpour, amount of downpour.
0: Yeah, yeah, the thrust.
1: Yeah, I mean, what's Matty McClain talking about? This weather stuff's so easy.
0: Morning, producers. Morning, Claudia. Morning, Ella.
2: Hi. How are you?
1: Oh, you guys are ball of energy this morning.
0: A breath of fresh air out there.
2: Give me like maybe half an hour just to warm up.
1: Okay, you
2: know?
1: Fair
2: enough.
1: Who's
2: serving us breakfast?
0: That's Ella's main priority when we do this show is who's buying me free breakfast. On the first day she goes, can we text our boss Marty saying he has to give us free breakfast?
1: I was like, we at least have to do a couple of days before
2: you
1: we have
2: earned the end of the show. It was like 9:30 breakfast. By the time you said that.
3: It's day three. Let's get some hash browns in this.
1: I say wait till Thursday to ask boss Marty for a free breakfast.
0: Weather chat, Bree. Someone texted in and said, yeah, it was intense. It was so intense that our flat roof decided it didn't want to hold the water out anymore.
1: No.
0: Big old raining inside problem for us. That sucks. At least it's your flat and not your house that you own.
1: Worst way to wake up, though, because imagine
0: all your stuff's wet.
1: All your stuff would be ruined.
0: Sorry, your landlord will get back to you in 2 or 3 business days.
1: Yeah, in the meantime, put a tarp over it?
0: Yeah.
1: Like, what do you do?
0: I tell you who should be shouting you guys free breakfast.
1: Our boss Marty,
0: yeah.
1: 100%. We'll send you his number and you text him accordingly.
0: Next on the show, Germany's making a big change to the way they do sick leave. I hope this never comes to New Zealand.
1: It's a bad thing, is it?
0: It's bad, yeah,
1: Oh.
0: First, though, a song from, I think, the only person who wasn't invited to Taylor Swift's wedding is Harry Styles on ZM.

0: Zara Larsson's Midnight Sun on ZM with Brian Clint. We're just about to talk about this Germany story where they've abolished sick leave by phone. You can't phone in for sick leave anymore. You have to have a doctor's certificate for one day off work in Germany now. You cannot ring in sick. You have to present a doctor's certificate.
1: But my doctor takes a month to get into.
0: Exactly.
1: And costs me money every time.
0: But I think this conversation that we just started having is way more interesting. Would you rather have only cold food or only hot food?
1: Is it more interesting?
0: I think so.
1: I don't know.
0: I think we've stumbled upon something here. What's wrong, Claudia?
2: The fire alarm's going off.
1: Oh.
0: Oh, what is going on?

0: on today?
1: It's a Monday.
0: Is it really?
2: Do we need a sick note to leave the studio right now?
0: No, it's fire alarm's not going off in here.
2: Oh, it's intermittently. Ours was flashing.
1: Oh, maybe they want them to be saved, but not you and I.
0: When there's a fire alarm, I need to see the smoke. Otherwise, I'm so angry about the fire alarm.
2: 6 a.m.
0: Even though it's trying to keep me safe.
1: If it is a real fire alarm, I'm taking my breakfast with me.
0: Well,
1: just in case.
0: You know what's going to be interesting if it is a real fire alarm is will the Hosk come outside?
1: What we're
2: That's
1: doing right
2: deal.
1: Now.
0: Or is his show so important that he wouldn't even go outside for a fire alarm?
1: I've just realised that what we're doing right now is a horrible example of what you should do
0: in a fire alarm.
1: In a fire alarm.
2: It has stopped,
0: to be fair. It has stopped.
3: There's no stop dropping and rolling.
1: Might have been just a test.
3: Maybe.
0: No, Ella, you stop, drop and roll when you're on fire.
3: Not during a fire alarm.
0: Is a fire.
3: That's why people look at me funny when we do practice ones.
1: Or during some bangers from the 2000s.
3: Stop, drop and roll. Yeah,
0: yeah. If there's a fire, Ella, you get down, get low, get out.
1: Get down, get low, go, go, go.
3: Really?
2: But it's in the morning, so we stop, drop and roll,
0: Have
2: right?
0: we found another New Zealand Australia-ism?
1: Oh, is that not what it was here?
0: Here, go, go, go. Here it's get down, get low, get out.
1: Oh, in Australia it's get down, get low, and go, go, go.
3: What does go, go, go mean?
2: Like run and don't come back?
1: How do you not know what go, go, go means?
0: It's pretty self-explanatory. Ella's busy rolling around on the ground.
3: No, I'm just rage baiting you at 6:10 in the morning. It's quite fun. All right, well, I think we're fine. We'll let you know.
2: Yeah, we'll let you know about the fire. Oh, now Clint's choking. Everything's
0: choking on
2: going
0: my tea.
2: Wrong.
0: That's a bad start to the week. I also slept through my alarm, so...
1: Mm. I have horrible sleep when I have to wake up early. Is that the same for anyone else? Normally, I'm a good sleeper.
0: You wake up all the time worried that you've missed the alarm?
1: Yep. Yeah. Cold and hot food. There's no great cold foods.
0: I don't think there's not a version that's better than hot.
1: No.
0: Because we settled before on sandwiches.
1: Sandwiches is a great cold food.
0: Then we realised, you know what's better than a sandwich is a toasted sandwich.
1: Mm. God, that sandwich from Fed Deli, the chicken sandwich.
0: Oh, it's a restaurant in Auckland next to the Sky Tower.
1: And there's this chicken sandwich that they do, and then you get a pot of gravy that you dip the chicken sandwich in. Oh, my
0: God. Anywhere that has a sandwich or anything on the menu that is so good that they could stop making everything else that they make
1: and just
0: make that thing and still be in business, that's when you know you've cracked
1: it's good.
0: It. Yeah.
1: That's the dream scenario. And then if you have multiples of that, oh, you're winning.
0: Multiple what?
1: Like items that are that good.
0: Oh, I thought you meant if you go and eat multiple sandwiches there. It's like, yeah, that does sound good.
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4: Everybody chill, it was a test fire alarm. We're all good.
5: They could have told us that.
4: Yeah.
5: We panic.
4: Yeah, if it's not one that we have to go outside for, tell us.
5: Yeah.
4: Yeah.
5: That's the best case scenario.
4: Because we will abandon this show at a moment's notice.
5: Uh-huh.
4: Okay?
5: If you need us to leave...
4: we will go.
5: We will leave immediately and be at the cafe across the road.
4: We were just talking before about great sandwiches. I want to talk about great burgers next. I think I may have found the most passionate burger fan in New Zealand, this man. And he is gearing up for the biggest burger event of the year here in New Zealand too.
5: There's a burger event?
4: There is a burger event. If you think you are a fan of something, you need to up your game to compete with this guy.
5: Okay.
4: Yeah.
5: I have a hot take on burgers that I'll share with you next too.
4: Okay. Now we're cooking.
5: Maybe it's not a hot take, but I'll let you be the judge.
4: You've said it now.
5: Yep.
4: Everyone stick around. And then I want you to review the hot take.
5: Don't
4: okay?
5: Do
4: everyone
5: that.
4: Whatever you're doing.
5: Don't.
4: And I'll even we'll be back. We'll be back with the hot take.
5: Okay.
4: And then you can
5: great. Oh, now we've oversold it. I mean, you've oversold it.
4: You
5: didn't help.
4: Ariana Grande on ZM.

0: Coterie on ZM with Bree and Clint filling in for Fletch, Ford and Haley. 6:22. Burger Wellington is coming. That's Wellington's annual burger competition. What are you laughing at?
1: Sorry, I thought it was another burger place. I always find
0: another burger restaurant.
1: I always find it so interesting. Like in New Zealand, I don't know if there's any country in the world that has more burger places.
0: Let's go burger restaurants one for one. Burger King.
1: Burger.
0: Burger Fuel. Better Burger.
1: Better Burger, yeah.
0: Ree Burger.
1: Is there Betty's Burgers?
0: Murder Burger.
1: Yes, producer Ella.
2: Wise Boys.
0: Wise Boys Vegan Burgers. Yes.
1: Parade Burgers.
0: What did you say, Claudia?
2: Ree Burger.
0: I said Ree Burger.
2: Murder Burger.
0: I said Murder Burger.
2: Ponsonby Burger.
0: You can't just say Ponsonby Burger. No, we've run out. A burger that you have in Christchurch.
2: Homemade burger.
1: Burgernaut.
0: No, now you're Googling burgers.
1: Fat Puku.
0: No.
2: Oh, yeah.
0: I mean, yes.
1: Burger
0: but no.
1: time.
2: What about all the burgers on menus at all the restaurants?
1: Oh, true. Standalone burgers.
2: Yeah.
1: The White Lady.
0: What about the cartoon Bob's Burgers?
1: Oh, good show.
2: Sneaky Snacky.
0: What about Krabby Patty? Yeah.
1: Yeah, Krabby Patty.
0: What about Krusty Burger?
2: Fair.
0: Burger Wellington is Wellington's annual burger competition, and you don't have to be a burger restaurant to participate. So the idea is that all restaurants who want to participate just put a burger
1: can
0: on the menu
1: their burger.
0: And they do their signature burger. So if you're a seafood restaurant, you might do a
1: lobster burger.
0: Or if you're a fish and chip place, you might just do a really luxe fish burger kind of thing.
1: Mm-hmm.
0: Right? There's a guy called Tim Yamat. I hope I'm saying his name right. He loves Burger Wellington. He runs a burger review social media account.
1: Amazing.
0: And he's made it his goal to eat 50 burgers this time at Burger Wellington. And his record.
1: Wait, in one day?
0: No. No, no.
1: Oh,
0: across
1: he'll
0: the month.
1: Die.
0: Across the month.
1: He will die if he eats 50 in one day. Across the month, okay.
0: Well, here's some of his stats, okay? This is Tim talking about his love for burgers.
3: The most amount of burgers I ate in a day was 10. It felt like death afterwards, and I will never do it again.
1: I bet.
0: 10 burgers in one day.
1: I bet. Can you imagine how backed up he would have been?
0: How would you break it up? You'd have to have a breakfast burger.
1: Yeah, of course.
0: And tough to get your day underway with more than one burger. So one breakfast burger, you have to have three for lunch, which takes you to four, and it still leaves you with six for dinner.
1: Oh.
0: He did talk about, I haven't got it in these clips,
1: he could have had sliders. They still count as burgers.
0: I don't know if they do.
1: Mm. How many sliders make up a normal burger? It's
0: three.
1: Eight. Three?
0: Three.
1: No.
0: Eight?
1: It's eight.
0: Eight? Eight, you've eaten a whole loaf of bread.
1: Clint.
0: Yeah.
1: Don't ruin this for me. When I go to an event and I eat eight sliders, I'm like, it's fine because it's one normal
0: burger.
1: Okay, all
0: right, it's eight. All right.
1: Okay, good.
0: It's eight. Here's Tim again.
3: Ooh, the most amount of burgers I've eaten in Burger Wellington, I think, was 63 or 64. Pretty much my diet during Burger Wellington is a long black and burgers.
0: That's all he eats for the month, a long black and burgers.
1: Far out.
0: He eats dessert burgers. I don't know what a dessert burger is. I've never heard of it before.
1: A dessert burger?
0: Never heard of it.
1: Be like an ice cream sandwich?
0: Is it?
1: I don't know. That's what I'm picturing.
0: Surely a brioche bun.
3: I try to save up at least $2,000 just for one on a plate. Hopefully this year I won't spend that much, but we'll see.
0: We got to get him sponsored.
1: Yeah.
0: He's making social media for it. Surely you want him in your restaurant eating your burger.
1: He needs to be the official burger tester.
0: Yeah, he needs to be Burger Man.
1: Mm. My hot take.
0: Oh, hang on. There's one more.
1: Oh, there's one more. Okay.
0: Tim has said that he often self-sabotages himself with burgers.
3: Okay. Now I take time off during Wellington. I actually self-sabotage my future because I skipped out an interview for burgers.
2: Like a job interview?
3: A job interview, yep.
0: Yeah. Skipped a job interview for burgers.
1: Yeah, but this is where
0: Tim's
1: he's meant to be.
0: Yeah,
1: this
0: yeah.
1: is what he's meant
0: this
1: to be
0: passion.
1: Doing.
0: Passion, totally.
1: And one day when he's at the top, the tippity top of the burger game, he'll say, you know, this is part of my journey.
0: You've got to hit the tipping point.
1: Yeah, I skipped out on an interview.
0: Okay,
1: so
0: we've been building up to this for 10 minutes. Bree's hot take on burgers. Okay, is it the eight sliders equal one burger? No, is it?
1: No, that's not a hot take. That's just fact.
0: Okay, it's not, but okay.
1: That is fact. Okay, how do I position this? A beef burger will always win over a chicken burger.
0: Is that the hot take?
1: Some people will disagree with that. A lot of people will disagree. Oh, clearly you agree with me.
0: Well, I'm a traditionalist, so...
1: See, so you're so on board.
0: I do agree.
1: But I believe it is quite a hot take where there's a lot of people who will disagree.
0: I don't believe anybody could argue a grilled chicken burger over a beef burger. I reckon there's possibly grounds to argue a fried chicken burger.
1: Yeah, way, way more behind a fried chicken burger than a grilled chicken burger. I mean, that's...
0: I love the idea of trying to be healthy with a grilled chicken burger. And they're like, cool. So do you still want the bacon, the mayonnaise...
1: The sauce.
0: The brioche bun. Yeah. You're like, yeah, of course. I'm not
1: but
0: an idiot.
1: But my chicken will be grilled.
0: And a Diet Coke.
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8: Oh, Eurotrance, baby, yeah. We were just talking about some people that we both know that we believe are on the GLP-1s.
9: Yeah, it's quite interesting, because when you know someone, you've known them for a long time, I feel like it's quite a drastic change.
8: Yeah, yeah.
9: Where you're like, wait a second.
8: Yeah, you're either on the GLP-1s or you've got some horrific disease.
9: A parasite of some sort.
8: Yeah. And no shade to anybody that's on them. None whatsoever. We were just discussing, because the people that we know that we think, and we don't know, that we think are on them.
9: We're pretty sure, though.
8: And you never know somebody's actual health condition and what they've got going on. But I wouldn't have thought that they were overweight.
9: They're not overweight at all, so
8: how do you get the doctor to give it to you?
9: Because I feel like maybe certain doctors are quite, like, lax with... Who they...
8: Is that a thing in New Zealand?
9: Because I know my doctor. If I ask my doctor,
8: yeah,
9: can I have a GLP? What, she'd go, absolutely not.
8: Yeah,
9: she doesn't even. She gives me 5 lorazepams at a time. I'm like, can I have 10? Because it's kind of a pain coming to get 5 at a time.
8: Yeah, if you have been on them, and we're not encouraging anybody to take them or to not take them. I mean, we're not doctors, but. Was it hard to get it? Like, did you have to go through...
9: Or do you literally just ask?
8: Because I know how hard it is for people like you to get things like ADHD medication.
9: It's incredibly difficult.
8: So how hard is it to get a...
9: Because you get it from your GP, don't you?
8: Surely you have to.
9: Well, you're not getting it over the counter.
8: Although there is a lot of chat about the dodgy Chinese peptides at the moment.
9: Ooh.
8: Yeah, so are people importing their own GLP-1s?
9: Are they?
8: I don't know.
9: The black market peptides.
8: The peptides that people are taking are black market. 90% of the ones people are taking are black market.
9: It's dangerous. Like, why are you taking something that you don't know what's in that? Even if they say, oh, here's the ingredients.
8: And you have to inject it into your body. Someone just texted in and said you can get it online. Fascinating.
9: A GLP-1?
8: Yeah.
9: Like a Wegovy or a... Ozempic.
8: Or a bootleg version.
9: Monjaro. Yeah, what would the boot

0: Black version be called?
1: Ozempic.
0: Ozempic.
1: Brozempic.
2: Right, okay, we're going to LA next to catch up with Dean McCarthy. He's got all the goss on the aftermath of Taylor Swift's wedding. No official photos yet. There's that one blurry photo that's doing the rounds, which I don't trust.
0: That's AI.
2: Is it AI?
0: Yeah, right. If you look at, people said there's a guy in the background of that that looks weird.
2: Has he got 12 fingers?
0: Yeah, right, okay.
2: Well, we'll get authenticated goss on the wedding of Taylor and Travis next from Dean McCarthy. Here's Bella Kay on ZM.

0: Wilkinson and Becky Hill on ZM with Brian Clint, filling in for Fletch, Vaughan and Hayley. Show's brought to you by Animate, making happy happen for pets.
1: This is The Tea.
0: Wedding of the decade, at least, I would say, went down over the weekend. Taylor and Travis, don't need to tell you that. You've been pounded with the information. The guest list I found really interesting, though, because no one was really sure who was and wasn't going.
2: What about how Adam Sandler officiated the whole thing?
0: Yeah, I saw a meme that said, oh, right, so Taylor let Travis choose one thing at the wedding. And he goes, oh, what, Adam Sandler to be the officiant?
2: Babe, how funny would it be if Adam Sandler was, like, married us and stuff?
0: Okay, but that's the one thing you get to choose, Travis.
2: Yeah.
0: He probably also got chicken nuggets on the menu.
2: Hundy B.
0: Yeah. It turns out everybody was invited to the wedding. Everybody except Harry Styles, I think. There were some real random ones. Adam Sandler was definitely a random one. I was like, why? But it's
2: obviously
0: funny.
2: Obviously connected to Travis.
0: More random additions. Chris Rock. What's Chris Rock's association with Taylor and Travis?
2: Right.
0: We don't really know. Sacha Baron Cohen was there.
2: Interesting.
0: Ethan Hawke. See, Ethan Hawke was at the wedding.
2: Oh.
0: Which is, I love Ethan Hawke.
2: I feel like all these surprises are definitely on Travis's guest list.
0: Do you think?
2: Yeah, I reckon.
0: But I don't reckon he's friends with them. I reckon he just, now that he is Taylor Swift's husband, he's like, do you reckon I could get Chris Rock to come?
2: I reckon he's like, babe, like, I mean, you're the same age as me. How crack up was Borat? Should we get Sacha Baron Cohen to come?
0: Babe, do you reckon I could get the white guy from Training Day? Do you mean Ethan Hawke? Yeah. I think you could get Ethan Hawke, babe. Okay, I'll get him. Brad Pitt was there at the wedding?
2: Mm-hmm.
0: Brad Pitt! I love Brad Pitt. Didn't know that he was going to be on the guest list. Jason Sudeikis was there, which is good that Harry Styles wasn't there if Jason Sudeikis was going to be there, right?
2: Why?
0: Because Harry Styles hooked up with his ex-wife.
2: Oh, that's right.
0: Directly after they broke up.
2: Olivia Wilde.
0: Olivia Wilde moved on from Jason Sudeikis, a.k.a. Ted Lasso, with Harry Styles.
2: That's right, yes.
0: Hugh Grant was at Taylor Swift's wedding?
2: I wonder the connection there.
0: These are all great people. I just don't understand. I don't know the tie-in, you know?
2: Yeah, I wonder who he's got a connection with. I stand by it. I reckon all these are connected to Travis.
0: Steven Spielberg was there?
2: Yeah, right.
0: Go on, connect Steven Spielberg to Travis. Travis loves Jurassic Park.
2: And he's tipped to voice the Tyrannosaurus Rex in the new Jurassic Park movie.
0: Yeah. Done deal. Yep. Sir Paul McCartney was there. Machine Gun Kelly got an invite to Taylor Swift's wedding.
2: Everyone got an

0: invite to this bloody
1: Machine
0: thing.
1: Machine Gun Kelly.
2: The chain smokers were there. Someone's got a DJ.
0: Yep.
2: Carly Kloss was there.
0: What?
2: Your favourite, yeah.
0: Oh, they've obviously squashed their beef.
2: And that's where we're at.
0: Did you guys see the video? The paparazzi caught Taylor Swift's auntie as she was leaving the venue.
2: No.
0: And they were like just...
2: Was she sozzled?
0: Peppering her with questions. And she literally answered everything without answering anything.
2: God, even Taylor's auntie's media trained. That's
0: Locked
2: clever.
0: Down.
2: If it was my auntie and she was leaving, she'd be 14 Lindows deep. And she'd be like, what do you want to know? Do you want to see some photos? I took them on my iPad.
0: Their first dance song was Baby Shark. Just spitting lies.
2: Travis's choice again. That's the tea. Brian Clint.
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7: 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Good morning. The Urb Motorway is heavy from Bowen Street. State Highway 1 flowing well. State Highway 2 moderate through Upper Hutt and Silver Stream. Again, right by Melling Link both ways, flowing well from Whitsunni. Matariki Ahika, 6 p.m. and 9th to the 12th of July. Waterfront, fire, projections, performances and kai. Abanka Zonic for TimeSaver Traffic.
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3: 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Bree, Ethan Hawke was in the Fortnite video. Duh, that's why he was at Taylor Swift's wedding.
4: Oh, of course.
3: How did you not know that?
4: The Fortnite video. Yeah. I didn't know he gamed.
3: Were the dotterels from the music video that Taylor Swift filmed in West Auckland at Bethel's Beach, were they at the wedding?
4: They would have got an invite. Everyone else did.
3: Yeah, I hope so.
4: Bloody hell.
3: Next question for you. Actually, I'm going to play it for you and you can text us in your suggestion before we discuss it.
5: If you were in a large crowd and had to find your best friend, but you could not yell their name, what are you going to yell?
4: That is the question. What are you yelling?
3: We've figured it out for each other. What would it be for your best friend? What would be the thing that you yell out for your best friend?
4: Best friend. Free drinks!
3: Yeah, exactly.
4: Free
3: right.
4: drinks!
3: Get us your suggestions, 9696. We'll discuss after Tame Impala on ZM.

0: Tame Impala and Jenny on ZM with Brian Clint filling in for Fletch Ford and Haley.
1: I saw this guy post this video and it made me think.
2: If you were in a large crowd and had to find your best friend, but you could not yell their name, what are you going to yell?
1: What are you yelling?
0: To get their attention.
1: Yeah.
0: Yeah.
1: It's an interesting question. Yeah. And I thought we could put it to the test with our best friends

0: here at work.
1: Because we are best friends.
2: Wow. Do you mean that?
0: Yep. Work best friends.
2: Oh.
0: Yeah. You guys are my best friends here at work.
1: You're definitely my best friends at work.
0: Yeah. That's pretty good.
2: Yeah, I guess.
0: There's some great people that work here, and I'm choosing to be best friends with
1: you. And some better people that don't.
2: Can we change the wording and can I be your work best friend?
0: Yeah.
2: Instead of your best friend at work. It's just on the highest end of a low scale.
1: You're my best work friend.
3: Best work.
0: Still not as good. I like the way Claudia said it.
2: My work best friend.
1: We can work up to that.
2: Okay.
3: Wow. Yeah.
2: Okay.
1: Okay, if I'm finding Ella, I know how to find Ella, okay? We're trying to find our producer, Ella, in a crowd.
4: Where is she?
1: Vegan!
3: And then I'll go...
1: Vegan!
0: Or on top of that, you could go, free vegan Ethiopian food! And she would come running.
3: That's perfect.
1: Protein-free dal.
3: Yummy. I'm hungry.
0: Vegan cheese.
1: Yeah,
3: I'm hungry now.
0: Oh, you know what? You could just yell out one simple word to get her attention.
1: Mm-hmm.
0: Quorn.
1: Jorts.
2: It's all of her favourite things.
0: Free on sale jorts.
3: Where? I like it.
1: Contact lenses. We're just picking on all of your physical features now. Yeah.
3: Contact, absolutely.
1: Okay, how are we finding Claudia?
3: Do it.
2: Don't you.
1: I know what you're going to say. People in the morning don't even know that joke.
2: And you're not allowed.
1: They don't know that joke.
0: I know. She gets so grumpy afterwards. So
1: we're not allowed to make fun of Claudia for being a passionate vest wearer. Because the vest is a moniker for sexuality.
2: That is not the problem.
0: I don't understand why it annoys you so much. Because it's literally just a vest.
2: Anyway, Clint,
1: we're not going to do that one.
0: Okay.
1: Bree did it before, but I was going to say free food and drink.
0: Oh. Yeah, that's a good one.
1: Which, to be fair, would get any of us.
0: Oh, 100%.
1: Yeah.
0: Non-conforming, aloof, ulti-bisexual.
1: aloof bisexual.
2: That's on my business card.
0: I feel like that is Claudia to a T. Like, everyone would be like, who's that? And Claudia would be like, wait, they're talking about that was
1: really
0: me.
1: That was my nickname in high school.
3: Carabiners for sale.
1: Carabiners.
3: Velcro shoes for sale.
1: Velcro shoes?
2: Come from?
3: I don't know.
1: We're trying to find our best friends in a crowd. We can't yell their names. We're yelling something else. How are we going to find Bree, guys?
2: Oh, I've got it.
0: Oh, no.
2: Come here, tall girl. Come here,
3: tall girl.
0: Oh, that was me walking.
1: giant woman. Somebody call my name.
3: What about?
1: You rang. You'd get Bree with Queenslander.
0: 100%.
2: A call and response.
0: I'd be like, Mum? What's my mum here?
3: Or side part and chokers for sale.
0: I haven't worn chokers since 2018.
2: But you want them.
0: I want to bring it back so bad.
3: Oh no.
0: I miss them.
1: Mega millennial.
0: I miss them. I'm the ultimate millennial.
1: Bree Thomasel, the final millennial. Okay, find me in a crowd, guys. Can't say my name.
0: Okay. Lanky white man with a mustache.
3: Over here.
2: You get so many dudes.
1: That's risky at the moment. There's so many of us.
0: True, and I did think about that. I'm like, everyone would come running.
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7: 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Now the urban motorway is heavy coming in from Hawkstone Street, State Highway 1. Moderate to heavy from Granada North through to Johnsonville. State Highway 2, moderate to heavy Upper Hutt through to Silverstream. Again from Kennedy Good through to Melling Link. 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
18: 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Queensgate, late nights every Thursday until 9 p.m.
19: Cloudy skies and a few showers, turning to rain at times for Wellington. We've got strong southerly winds and a high of 12. Tomorrow, few showers with southeasters and 13 degrees.
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19: Atu Maria, good morning in this update. Heavy rain is still hammering eastern Otago, with flooding and slips hitting Dunedin, the Otago Peninsula and beyond. Oamaru is in a state of emergency and some people have evacuated, while parts of Mosgiel are underwater. John Law from Met Service says the worst of the weather should move north later today.
20: Places like Marlborough and Wairarapa, that wet weather continues through in towards Tuesday and perhaps even Wednesday as well. The system taking its time to pull out towards the east.
19: Prince Harry's heading to the UK solo next week, with Meghan and the kids staying back in the US. UK correspondent Gavin Gray says it all comes down to a security dispute.
21: Harry says differently. He says he cannot see a situation where he is safe with his wife if he does not have extra security.
19: Holidaymakers heading off to the tropics are being warned not to bring back protected coral or shells. Doc says more than 4 tonnes have already been seized at the border in the past 3.5 years. And Liam Lawson's equaled his best performance of the Formula One season with 6th at the British Grand Prix. Ferrari Charles Leclerc won the race ahead of George Russell and Lewis Hamilton. Make the news your own with the new NZ Herald app. Download today and tap into the news that matters.
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0: Morning, everybody. Yeah, great news for Formula One fans about Liam Lawson getting sixth overnight, his equal best ever.
1: How good's that?
0: And he got eight in the sprint race as well, so he got double points on the weekend. And the very sexy Charles Leclerc got his first win since 2024.
1: Not Charles Leclerc.
0: Yeah, Charles Leclerc.
1: Oh, good on you, Charles Leclerc.
0: In the Ferrari. Which is great.
1: Where did Kimi Antonelli come, I wonder?
0: He had a suspension issue.
1: Oh, I thought you said he got suspended for a race.
0: No, he had a suspension issue, dropped down to ninth, got penalised, finished in 16th.
1: Ah, bugger.
0: So, yep.
1: Oh, good on you, Liam Lawson. Stick it to him with all those bloody rumours about him losing his seat next year.
0: Crazy, eh?
1: Yeah.
0: It's crazy. And he probably still will lose his seat.
1: Yeah.
0: And a lot of people think it's because he doesn't bring enough of a fan base with him. Like, if you bring a guy from Spain and put him in the car,
1: people
0: go nuts for it. All of Spain.
1: And it's because it's not Liam's fault that he comes from New Zealand that only has 5 million people.
0: You only get New Zealanders.
1: You get all 5 million people on board, though.
0: Yeah, yeah. We got it. So I've started spamming the comments section. Anytime the F1 Instagram page posts about Liam Lawson, I'm in the comments and I'm like, hell yeah, Liam's the man.
1: Don't get rid of Liam.
0: Yeah, keep him, please. Tradieverse Lady next to kick the day off. Everybody up and running, even though it's school holidays?
1: Yeah,
0: can we get a tradie and a lady on the phone to compete for $50 cash?
1: If that's you, you can call now, 0800 dials at M, and we'll put you to the test next.
0: Straight after Taylor Swift, I Knew It, I Knew You, on ZM with Brian Clint, filling in.

0: Taylor Swift and I Knew It, I Knew You on ZM with Brian Clint, filling in for Fletch, Vaughan and Hayley.
1: This is the main event.
2: Trady versus Lady.
3: All right, here we go. The tradies versus the ladies. I'm pretty sure the score is 55 ladies, 48 tradies. The ladies pulling away again.
0: Yeah, they're doing very well.
3: But doesn't mean the tradies can't come back.
0: Our lady is in London. She's 33. She lives in the UK. It's an international tradie versus lady. Welcome to the show, Sarah.
3: Morning.
4: Hello.
3: Or should I say, you're right.
4: Good evening.
3: Good evening.
0: You're right, Sarah.
4: Okay.
0: How's the heat wave?
3: Okay.
0: How's the heat wave going over there?
4: Yeah, it's really hot. I'm having to lie on my tiles to cool myself down. But,
3: I love that for you, Sarah.
0: All right, Sarah in London. I hope the delay doesn't cost you the win here. You're taking on our tradie in Christchurch. He's 33 and he's building a whole house in a month. Welcome to the show, Shannon.
3: Hi, Shannon.
5: How are you getting on?
0: Wait, are you going to build the whole house in a month or are you waiting a month before you start to build a house?
5: Bit of both. It's coming up shortly and we're going to have a crack at doing it. I mean, it's not a massive house, but we've just got a tight time frame to get it done. So,
3: yeah, nice.
5: Here we go.
3: God, how many people can say that? Not many, eh?
0: Yeah.
3: Good on you, Shannon.
0: Shannon.
5: I'll let you know in a month.
0: Yeah, do. Your buzz is tradie. Sarah, yours is lady. First of three correct answers wins $50 cash, which, Sarah, in your case, will work out to about 19 British pounds, I think.
4: Oh, lovely.
3: Yeah. Hey, money's money. Question number one, here we go. What part of the body is also known as the patella?
5: Tradie.
3: Yes, Shannon.
5: Knee. Well, patella tendon.
3: I'll take it from him. Yeah. It is the knee. Kneecap, but we'll take knee.
0: Okay.
3: Question number two. Nancy who is the voice of cartoon character Bart Simpson? Yeah, it's a harder one. We'll buzz you out. Nancy Cartwright. She also voices a bunch of different characters on the show. We move on to question three. Buzz in when you can tell me who sings this. I'm a sucker for all the subliminal
0: things. No one knows about you. Give you a clue, they're brothers.
4: Oh, my brain's gone blank.
0: Oh, come on, guys.
3: Yes, Sarah.
0: Sarah.
4: It's not the Jonas Brothers, is it? It is the Jonas Brothers.
3: Back yourself, Sarah. We are one apiece in this game. Question number five. Who got married at Madison Square Garden over the weekend?
5: Brady.
3: Yes, Shannon.
5: Taylor Swift.
3: It was Taylor Swift. Married her boyfriend, Travis Kelce. We move on to question six. You need this one, Sarah, to stay in it.
4: I know.
3: So hot on those buzzers, guys. This is for the win for you, Shannon. Name three Lady Gaga songs.
5: Trady.
0: Shannon, give it a go.
3: For the win.
5: Bad Romance.
0: Yeah.
3: Yep.
4: Come on.
5: The one in the movie. I'll give you three, two, one.
0: Steal it, Sarah. Go on. Three Lady Gaga songs.
4: Oh, Just Dance.
3: Yep.
0: Yep.
4: Poker Face.
0: Yeah.
4: Oh
0: my God! Come on, Sarah.
4: My brain's gone blank.
3: What's that huge one from the latest album?
5: Oh, that must be Time.
0: I'll give you three. Two.
3: Is she allowed to use? Is she allowed to use Shannon's song?
0: She was, but it's too late.
4: Oh no!
0: Guys, what about Poker Face? What about Paparazzi?
5: Oh, yeah.
3: Oh,
4: no.
3: Applause. That's Abracadabra.
0: The one from the movie that Shannon was thinking of was that Shallow.
5: Yeah, the Bradley Cooper one. Yeah.
3: Rain on me. I mean, the list goes on. We move on to question number seven. What is the other name for fairy floss?
4: The what?
0: Fairy floss.
5: What's that?
3: Yeah, I don't know what it's called in the UK.
0: Yeah, probably this other name that we're looking for.
4: I'll guess.
3: Yes, Sarah.
4: Toothpaste.
0: No.
3: Hey, worth a guess. Yes, Shannon.
4: Worth a go.
5: Dental floss.
0: No.
3: Worth a go. Cotton candy. candy floss is what we were looking for. We move on to question eight. Still two to the tradies, one to the ladies. Buzz in when you can tell me who sings this song. I got a feeling.
0: Shannon.
5: Black Eyed Peas.
3: He's got it.
0: Is that the win?
3: That's the win.
0: Sarah, do not despair. You're in the midst of a heat wave, yes, mate, in London. You're not thinking straight. You're probably dehydrated.
4: That's what it is. That's exactly what it is.
0: Yeah, yeah.
5: We're in the midst of winter here. It's too cold to think.
3: I mean, Shannon's got a point.
0: No, Shannon, I was going to give you your kudos in a second. I was just trying to make Sarah feel better, okay?
5: Oh, sorry.
3: Everything was worse.

0: Working against Sarah. Yeah. She had the delay, the heat wave.
1: And then, Shannon, you've gone and bloody done it in the middle of winter. It's too cold to think.
2: Oh, you beauty.
0: Unbelievable, Shannon. $50. We'll get it out to you, mate. Well done.
1: Tradies needed a win too, and they got it. Brian Clint, ZM. Hey,
3: girls just want to dance. Hey, girls just want to have fun. I don't know your plans. Hey, I just want to...

0: Kid Laroi on ZM with Bree and Clint, filling in for Fletchbourne and Hayley for the week. I know you didn't see it. All Blacks had a good win on the weekend against the Frogs down
1: at the
0: new stadium in Christchurch.
1: All Blacks, they're always winning.
2: Well, no, not actually.
1: Yeah, they are.
0: That's why we had to replace the entire coaching staff and the captain.
1: Yeah, but now they're winning.
0: Now we're winning. Yeah, yeah. Back the boys.
1: They lose one game, they replace the whole coaching staff.
0: That's what we do. We like to panic.
1: That's how it works, yeah.
0: Christchurch would have been going off on Saturday. Oh, my God. The whole city is built around that new stadium. They had 30,000 people in there for the game, people partying on the streets.
1: Awesome. What a time.
0: What a time. Fihi Finianga Nofor played his first game for the All Blacks, which is very cool.
1: That is very cool.
0: He plays for your beloved Hurricanes.
1: I know that.
0: Which I don't need to tell you, obviously.
1: Why would you even say that? Because I already know.
0: He's 23. He made the news for a few reasons. One, for making his debut. Two, for being gifted more candy Lays than a human being has ever had around their neck before. Look at that.
1: He looks like a lion.
0: Yeah.
1: He's got a lion's mane.
0: Those chocolate bar Lays that you get presented, that particularly Pacific Island people get presented. So he's doing well there. He said he had to give them all away because he's in camp.
1: He can't eat
0: too much chocolate,
1: mm-hmm.
0: which is crazy. He also made the news because he threw up with nerves.
1: Did he?
0: He was so nervous about making his debut that he actually threw up. Have a listen.
3: Do you think you'd be that nervous?
4: Nah, didn't think so until I was sitting on the bench and I was nearly vomiting. So I was like, oh, I'm not even on the field. You can't imagine when I'm on the field. So yeah.
3: Did you spew?
4: Yep. At half time, I was at the toilet spewing. So yeah. Felt better after him.
1: Oh, bless him.
0: He didn't go on till the second half. So at half time, he was still nervous about going on.
1: I bet he would be. It's like a huge deal.
0: And then he had to go off and have a chunny.
1: You work for your entire life and then you finally get there. No wonder he was nervous.
0: I always hear people say, oh my God, I'm so nervous, I feel sick. I wasn't aware that actually throwing up was a thing.
1: Yeah.
0: Has anyone here ever been so nervous that they threw up?
1: No. But I have definitely seen it happen to people. I am not, thankfully, blessed with that trait
0: Are you a nervous weir?
1: Mate, the worst.
0: Yeah. Or worse, a nervous number twoer?
1: No. But nervous wee is definitely a thing. And my memory just goes straight back to when I was in. Do you guys have Little Athletics here? Little A's?
0: Nah. What's that? Just school athletics?
1: You join and you can be a part of track. It's like a track and field.
0: Okay.
1: But like
0: there'll be a version of that. Yeah.
1: And every tournament I ever went to, every athletics meet, doesn't matter how many times I went to the toilet, just before a race, as soon as I got to the start line, I needed to wee. Like every time.
0: Wow.
1: Yeah. So it's
0: well,
1: definitely
0: good to know.
1: A thing.
0: Good to know that needs to be part of your preparation.
1: Even when I raced the producers last year, I was busting for a
5: you
1: week.
5: You had nothing to be nervous about that day.
0: You guys ever done a nervous chunny before? You ever done a throw up?
5: I feel nerves in my stomach. I feel nerves in my chest. So, don't get that sense of shame.
0: Okay. Ella, you strike me as a nervous spewer.
6: Not so much a spewer, but a pooer.
0: Oh, right.
6: Yeah.
1: But even, like, the fainting thing.
6: Oh, I do faint.
1: You know, like, when people get really,
0: anxious? That from nerves?
6: That's me!
0: Is that from nerves?
6: Yeah, I totally faint in all kinds of situations.
0: Paige just texted us. She said, hey guys, anxiety girl here. I throw up and feel instantly ill whenever I get anxious. It's horrible.
1: Oh, that's awful. That's so debilitating.
0: 9696, have you ever done a nervous spew is what I want to know.
1: Mm.
0: And why? What were you nervous about?
1: And it
0: what was the thing that caused you to have your nervous spew?
1: And it does not count if you were out on the town and you'd been having a few drinks.
0: Yeah, no, that
1: okay?
0: doesn't.
1: And you try and pass it off that you were nervous.
0: The bouncer, you can't come in here, you're throwing up.
1: You're
0: and
1: like,
0: you go,
1: nah,
0: I'm not drunk.
1: I'm just nervous.
0: I'm just nervous about what songs the DJ's going to play.
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8: ZM traffic. 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Good morning. Now State Highway 1 is heavy from Tawa through to Johnsonville. We've got a moderate patch through Naranga. State Highway 2, moderate to heavy upper hut through to Silverstream. Slow from Kennedy Good through to Melling. Slow through Putoni, moderate through to the interchange. The urban motorway is heavy from Hawkstone Street. Start strong on cold mornings with Century Batteries, New Zealand's trusted battery.
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6: 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We're talking about nervous spews. Fihi Fingianonofo spewed at half time before his All Blacks debut over the weekend. So we asked, are you a nervous spewer? Someone said, my husband throws up whenever he gets nervous, but he gets nervous. Oh, doesn't throw up, but he does get nervous farts.
7: Is that a thing? What about this? I threw up the morning before my wedding. Are they on the phone?
6: Matt, yeah.
7: Was that you, Matt?
8: Good morning. Good morning. How you going?
7: You were that nervous you threw up the morning of your wedding.
8: Well, 50-50. It was a lot of nerves. It was a big day for me, but I've got to be honest, I did have a few of the groomsmen and a few of my mates around.
7: Matt.
8: The night before, a bit of first night fever, but
7: sounds yeah, to no, me
8: little up and under the before the big day was a good play.
7: Sounds to me like you're a bit hungover.
6: Were you sorted by the time that you got to the aisle, Matt?
8: Oh, I was very much present. Yeah.
7: I was present. Matt's like, I'm fighting for my life
6: babe,
7: up here.
6: Babe, we got to call off this wedding. I'm too hungover.
7: Oh my god, Matt.
6: Chrissy's here. Hi, Chrissy.
7: Hi, Chrissy.
9: Hello.
6: Your husband is the one that does the nervous farts, Chrissy.
9: Correct. I don't know if I'm a really scary wife, if he just does it with me, but for years I've been listening to him fart when we're playing games or I'm trying to get nervous or he gets nervous with me.
6: Wow.
7: I reckon it's an excuse, Chrissy. What do you reckon?
9: Oh, look, 100%. I can't.
6: No.
9: I mean,
6: it's cute. You still give him butterflies in his tummy. That's why, Chrissy.
7: It's like me saying, I get happy farts. I fart when I'm happy.
6: I fart when I'm happy. I fart when I'm sad. It's a vicious cycle. Thanks, Chrissy. We appreciate it. Lee said, anytime I have to fly, I will wake up 1 hour beforehand to throw up multiple times. Anytime you fly.
7: No. Because I'm a nervous flyer, but I don't throw up. That's wild.
6: What if your job made you throw up? Someone said, I'm a lawyer and the stress makes me vomit all the time. Lol, what a life.
7: That's awful.
6: And someone else who throws up before they go to the dentist. That's awful for you and awful for the dentist.
7: Someone else said, I nervous spew every second day sometimes.
6: Wow.
7: What's making you that nervous?
6: It's definitely a thing then. Thanks, guys. Next, we want to talk about brutal firings. Someone that you will know from Shortland Street has just revealed the way they were let go, and it's not good. No.

0: Sam Fender and Olivia Dean. Rain Me In on ZM with Brian Clint filling in for Fletch, Vaughan and Hayley. So Ben Barrington was on Suzanne Paul's podcast.
1: Ben Barrington, Shorty Street alumni and
0: Celebrity Treasure Island.
1: Most recent season, yeah.
0: I thought he was going to win it.
1: Did you?
0: I thought Ben Barrington was going to win Treasure Island because he's so strong.
1: But you know? Here's the thing.
0: And he's so wise.
1: If you've watched enough seasons
0: and he's
1: of
0: so
1: Treasure
0: nice.
1: Island,
0: yeah.
1: The strongest person never wins.
0: Yeah, right.
1: Because they're too much of a threat, so people want to get them out early. Yeah. You know? That's why Portia Woodman
0: No, what went about early. When James Musterpick won?
1: Oh, he was the exception.
0: Yeah.
1: Yeah.
0: So Suzanne Paul and Andrew Pappas do the Fork's Sake podcast,
1: yeah.
0: And it had Ben Barrington on. Excuse me for being behind in Shorty Street. I didn't realise that he wasn't on it anymore, but he's not. And they asked him about his decision to leave Shortland Street.
2: Well, it wasn't my decision. I was unceremoniously...
3: Oh, no.
2: Yeah. I didn't know it was my final day. So really? Yeah, it was a day like any other. They wrapped up shooting last year's season, and then they were putting together this year's content. And in a way, I guess it was a bit like a corporate restructure. They just go, how's our product going to look like for next year? And right, we're not going to have these people involved and do things around it.
0: 12 years. 12 years on Shortland Street, and they cut him without telling him, so he didn't even know that he was not going to be on it anymore. That's brutal.
1: That's awful. Look, I get hard decisions need to be made,
0: yeah.
1: And, you know, that's how it goes. But there's a way to treat people as well, like where you can do it in a way that they keep their dignity,
0: yes.
1: And you give them the respect that they deserve.
0: Yes.
1: For 12 years of his life.
0: It's the it's the equivalent of someone coming up to you at the end of this show today at 10 a.m. and going, hey, thanks for a great 8 years. You're finished now.
1: Which has happened.
0: True, it does happen. You're right.
1: Happens a lot in radio too.
0: You're right, actually.
1: Which I've never agreed with. The way they've gotten rid of people. Like, you know, just, I mean.
0: They do it in radio so that the person doesn't go on the radio the next day and go, this place is full of a-holes. I hate it here.
1: Yeah.
0: And this person did this and they do all that. Ben Barrington's not going to do that. He's an actor. It's not like the
1: doctor. He can't just have free reign.
0: No, he can say what he wants on camera. They'll just edit it out.
1: Yeah.
0: You know?
1: Yeah, very rough.
0: I want to hear from people who got brutally fired from their job. This morning, like, what was the job and how did they let you go? How long had you been there?
1: Completely blindsided.
0: You had no idea. You had no idea that it was going down. Mm-hmm. You'd given everything to that job. You were the Ben Barrington of your workplace.
1: You were the Poonami.
0: Was he Poonami?
1: He was Poonami. Poonami, eh? Yeah, he was Poonami.

0: hope they put together like a highlights reel and they played it in Shortland Street.
1: You'd hope so. Because what happens to his character? People who, you know...
0: Can Shorty Street watchers, can you text us, what happened to Ben Barrington's character?
1: Like, they have to... Like, is
0: Did
1: there
0: they
1: no
0: say he got abducted
1: where,
0: by aliens and he's never coming back?
1: Do they just not write him into the show and they don't mention it? He was such a big character on the show.
0: Did they say he fell into a volcano doing the Tongariro crossing? Oh. Like, how do you just eliminate a character that's always been there?
1: Yeah.
0: Mm. 9696. Or you can call us on 0800 dial ZM. Your brutal firings. That's what we want to hear about this morning.
1: Hopefully Ben's listening. It'll make him feel a bit better that it wasn't just him.
0: Here's Sienna Spyro on ZM.

0: Sienna Spyro and Material Lover on ZM with Bree and Clint. No one's let us know what happened to Ben Barrington's character on Shortland Street, which makes me worry that it's a spoiler and he's still on the show. And we've revealed, but he's talking about it on the Get Forked podcast. So
1: I'm just Googling. Just talk amongst yourselves.
0: Yeah. Did anybody tell you, Claudia? Do we know what happened to Ben Barrington's character on Shortland Street?
2: Nah, and so he was saying that he didn't even know. So it's not like he would have been killed off or anything.
0: No, but this is the thing. If he didn't know, they would have had to kill him off in a...
2: Yeah. Well, they'll start next season unseen. And just go,
1: it would have been a throwaway comment from another character being like, oh, he died in
2: holiday.
1: A plane crash.
0: Tornado. Or,
1: yeah.
0: Yeah, he got sucked up into a tornado.
1: Mm.
0: We don't have the footage.
1: He slipped and fell down the stairs or, yeah.
0: Anyway, brutal firing for Ben Barrington. Paige, you suffer a brutal firing?
3: Yes, hello, how are we guys?
1: Good, thank you, Paige.
3: I was the one that also texted him about the anxiety, so, this morning, about throwing up.
0: Are you nervous about talking on the radio? You're not going to throw up on us, are you?
3: No, never.
1: Good. Oh, good on you, Paige.
0: Okay.
3: Yeah, no, you guys are fine. Right, so I used to work at a, you know, just one of your food chain restaurants.
0: Yeah.
3: And I was there for about 5 years, and okay. I was the assistant manager. And the manager and I, we didn't really see eye to eye. I just was a very, you know, I knew what I wanted and I did it.
1: Yeah,
3: and
1: right. Headstrong.
3: He wasn't like that, and he said that I bullied him. Let's just say that.
0: Okay.
3: I bullied him.
0: How did,

0: book haul.
1: How did they fire you, Paige?
0: I went away for surgery. I came back in, let's say, 2 weeks. And everyone was real weird to me that day. No one spoke to, like, people weren't speaking to me. No one even asked how the operation went. And
2: what?
0: I was like,
2: wait, so everyone knew?
0: Oh, yeah. And so I, you know, and like, bear in mind, the people I'm working with, some of them I went to school with and I got them the job. So, you know, whatever, it is what it is. I know where I stand now. But I was, you know, working away, and then get to the end of my shift and they hand me a piece of paper. And I called one of my friends who was on maternity leave, who I used to work with, and she said, you need to come over. Do not read that by yourself. I know what that's going to be.
1: Oh, my God.
2: Like, that's okay. Awful.
1: Why didn't they just ring you before the shift? Or, like,
0: right?
1: Just talk to, why didn't they talk to you beforehand?
0: So pretty much I went round to my friend's house, read it, and I was just like, oh, my gosh. Talk to Dad. Dad goes, they can't do this. They actually tried to make me redundant, but they were going to replace me.
1: I love when Dad gets involved.
2: Yeah, how dare they?
1: I love it when,
2: not to my daughter.
1: I love it when a Dad gets involved with the workplace.
0: And he was so proud of me. He's like, good on you. And I was like, oh, you love me.
1: By the way, we've heard Ben Barrington's character on Shaun Street moved to Amsterdam.
2: Which means that they could bring him back.
1: Moved to Amsterdam. Dr. Drew McCaskill, just out of the blue.
2: Is that in character for Drew to move to Amsterdam? Like, was he...
1: Do you reckon they, like, subtly started putting bits in his character where every now and then he'd go to the bar and he'd go, Heineken, please? Or
2: he was just real high all the time and he got really into weed. And so he thought,
1: so it fits
2: may
1: with
2: as
1: his
2: well,
1: character.
2: May as well move to Amsterdam.
1: Dr. Drew McCaskill's content.
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8: 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Now, State Highway 1, Heavy Tawa through to Johnsonville. A moderate patch at Newlands, slow at the interchange. State Highway 2, moderate to heavy Upper Hutt through to Silverstream. Slow from Kennedy Gid through to Melling. 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
3: You joked that Dr. Drew McCaskill from Shortland Street got into weed. Someone's texted in and said Drew moved to Amsterdam with Boyd because they started a medical marijuana business.
4: Shut up. I called it. 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I kind of love it.
3: 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Medical marijuana business.
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4: Up next on the show, an update for you guys on my Doc Martin loafer return.
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4: Yeah, if you missed it last week, my Doc Martin loafers, they broke. I took them back for a refund, not a refund, for an exchange. Got a new pair. Those have broken. And I can confirm, on the weekend, I took them back.
3: Return number two.
4: For yet another return.
3: I do really want to know.
4: What happened? I'll tell you next.
3: Right? He's Crystal and Notion on ZM.
4: Just need a little cough.
3: Joking on my overnight oats. Brian Clint, 13 away from 8 ZM.

0: 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That's The Days on ZM with Brie and Clint.
1: Last week I shared with you guys that I had a pair of Doc Martin loafers. Loved them, and they broke. And so I was like, surely they'll replace these.
0: How old were they when they broke the first
1: under
0: time?
1: Under a year.
0: Yeah.
1: Under a year old.
0: Under 6 months, I thought.
1: Nah, a bit over.
0: Okay.
1: But under a year. Definitely under a year. They're not cheap shoes. And so I was like, surely they'll replace these.
0: Also, they're leather shoes. Like, they're not like a pair of running shoes.
1: It was a fault.
0: Yeah.
1: It was a fault in the shoe. Took it back, and they said, yep, all good. We'll replace them.
0: Love that movie.
1: And what?
0: The Fault in Our Shoes.
1: The Fault in Our Shoes. Fantastic film.
0: Shailene Woodley?
1: So, yeah.
0: Yeah, so sad. So sad.
1: Such a sad film. Mm. And they said, yep, sure, we'll replace them. Gave me a new pair. I said, great, perfect. I wasn't stoked about having to break in a new pair of Docs.
0: That's the hardest bit, eh?
1: But I was stoked to have a new pair because I love the shoe. It's a great shoe. Anyway, had this new pair for about 2 or 3 months, boom, broke again. Same thing.
0: Exact same spot. You showed it to us, the exact same spot. Yeah,
1: the same fault. Yeah. And I asked you guys last week on the show, I was like, do you reckon they'll give me another replacement if I take them in again?
0: Mm.
1: And the text machine was 50-50. Some people were like, yeah, they'll give you another pair. And other people were like, nah, they won't.
0: Some people were like, bro, just get a refund. Don't take another pair of those shoes. They're just going to break again.
1: Which is hard because I really like the shoe. Anyway, I bit the bullet and I went into the shop yesterday.
0: Mm. Did they go, oh, you again?
1: No, they didn't. It was a different guy. And I was like, okay, my best plan of attack here is to play it real casual. Be real cool. And just be like, I don't even care. I don't care what happens in this situation.
0: Don't be attached to the outcome.
1: Exactly. Mm. And just easy breezy. That was my goal. And I feel like I nailed it. Went in. I was like, hey, look.
0: No biggie.
1: This is the situation. You know, I understand you've replaced them before. And I was just wondering, like, they've broken again. Like, I mean.
0: What do you think?
1: What do you think?
0: Yeah, yeah.
1: Like, completely played it off like that.
0: Yeah.
1: And the guy at the counter, who was lovely, goes, yeah, totally understand what you're saying. Let me call my manager. Let me go out the back and call my manager. And at that point, I was like, oh, okay, I don't know what's going to happen here. Because I feel like I had won this guy over. But I don't get to talk to the manager.
0: Mm. Just before you give us the outcome, has it been 12 months since your original purchase?
1: Yes.
0: Okay, interesting.
1: So the original purchase was made in April last year.
0: Yeah.
1: So it's not like crazy.
0: But no pair has lasted a full 12 months.
1: No.
0: No.
1: Correct.
0: But you have had shoes for 12 months.
1: Correct.
0: Yeah.
1: So I was like, I don't know what's going to happen here.
0: But call me a boomer. Shouldn't a pair of shoes, leather shoes, last more than 12 months?
1: I agree with you.
0: I don't feel like they're an annual purchase.
1: But I also, I'm easy about it. I'm breezy.
0: Oh, yeah, you don't really care.
1: I'm all good. You know, whatever. I mean, see what your manager says. And anyway.
0: No biggie. Cool if no.
1: Look, it's not going to ruin my day, but just see what he says. He's gone out the back, called the manager, and I reckon he was out there for a good, like, 10 minutes.
0: Wow.
1: And I was like, okay, maybe he hasn't been able to get in touch with him, or they're having an in-depth conversation. Finally, he comes back out to the front, and he goes, look, here's the situation. We're willing to replace them again this time.
0: Mm-hmm.
1: After this time, that is it.
0: No more shoes.
1: And I said, I'm happy with that.
0: Yeah, you take that.
1: I mean, I'm happy either way, but that sounds good to me. I totally understand.
0: But if two of them have broken for you, surely they've been breaking for other people too. Or have you just found a unique way of wearing these shoes that no other person has?
1: So here's,
0: are you wearing them backwards?
1: So here's my plan of attack, because I'm like, do I just have an incredibly fat foot? And it's my issue.

0: issue.
1: Yeah.
0: Which I don't think it is.
1: No, I don't think you're bursting the seams of these loafers.
0: I mean, I'm pretty rough with them, like, when I'm putting them on. Like, I'm not shoehorning my foot in there, but I should be able to. They're leather.
1: Yeah.
0: I paid a heap of money for them. If I want to...
1: Yeah, the brogue is not the shoehorn bit.
0: But this is what I've done. I've gone up a size.
1: Yeah.
0: To try and counteract the issue.
1: Okay.
0: Because I feel like it's when I'm trying to get my foot in that stresses that part of the shoe, which causes it to snap.
1: Was he cool about that, about you changing sizes?
0: Look, it took some convincing, but he was so good. And he was like, look, unfortunately, we don't have that size. And so now they're getting me the size from a different store. I'm a real problem for them.
1: They never want to serve you ever again.
0: Exactly. But anyway, got another pair.
1: No, I think that's justice for the people. I'd be happy with that. I think that's good.
0: It's a win for the people, guys. Yeah, and then when they break again, I'm going to try and get another pair anyway.
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4: 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Good morning. State Highway 1 is heading Tawa through to Johnsonville. Then you're going to hit moderate to heavy flows from Newlands. It is slow at the interchange. State Highway 2 moderate to Upper Hutt through to Silverstream. Slow Kennedy Good through to Melling again from Douse to Petone. 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Ivanka Zonich for Time Saver Traffic and Travel.
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2: Set in weather. Queensgate, late nights every Thursday.
3: Sunny skies and a few showers, turning to rain at times for Wellington. We've got strong southerly winds and a high of 12. Tomorrow, few showers with southeasters and 13 degrees.
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3: Atamaria, good morning in this update. Torrential rain is hammering Dunedin, with flooding across Otago forcing evacuations and putting Waitaki under a state of emergency.
4: Some of the shrieking winds were pretty strong and shook my flat. I've got a few more hours to go, so it's been a long, long night.
3: Emergency crews have handled dozens of call-outs in Oamaru and Mosgiel. An evacuation centre's open at Taiti Bowling Club and sandbags are available. John Law from Met Service says a red rain warning's in place until 10 this morning.
5: Although it improves for Otago, it just shifts that risk area further up the south. Places like Canterbury and Marlborough in the firing line for heavy rainfall.
3: On top of flooding, inland Otago, including State Highway 85 from Alexandra to Palmerston and the Lindisfarne are closed due to snow. The death toll from Venezuela's twin earthquakes is climbing, now nearing 3,000. It's feared more than 41,000 people are still missing. To sport, Ferrari Charles Leclerc has triumphed at Formula One's British Grand Prix in anticlimactic circumstances on Sky Sport.
6: The safety car's been redeployed. We're going to finish behind the safety car. So that one lap of racing that we're all looking forward to, we are now not going to get.
3: Leclerc has won ahead of George Russell and Lewis Hamilton. Liam Lawson equaled his best result of the season with sixth. Make the news your own with the new NZ Herald app. Download today and tap into the news that matters.
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7: Morning, everybody. We're filling in for Fletchford and Hayley for the rest of the week. Gee, some wild weather around the country overnight. Hopefully your place went all right. We got pounded here in Auckland, woke us all up in the middle of the night. Some people rang in their flats. Roof gave way in the middle of the night.
8: Yeah, about 25 mil.
7: Down south in Dunedin, Oamaru, Waitaki, you guys are getting pounded down there as well. So
8: is the storm just moving down the country?
7: I have no idea how weather works, Bree, but
8: mate,
7: let's go with...
8: If you ever want to be on breakfast as the new weather guy...
7: And I do.
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7: Okay, all right, the weather is moving down the country, so...
8: But also have personality when you're doing it.
7: The weather is moving down the country.
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8: We didn't send you to a school. 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
7: Could you handle 5 nights in Vegas? 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
10: I have 2 young kids, so I feel like I would be prepared.
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8: Good to go.
7: You're good to go. It's a crazy festival too. BTS, Benson Boone, Zara Larsson, Cardi B, Major Lazer, Snoop Dogg, Goo Goo Dolls, Weezer, Muse, Lainey Wilson for the country fans. There's so much in this, Soph, so best of luck.
10: Awesome, thank you.
7: All good. 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
8: Once-in-a-lifetime trip. Up next on the show, I want to ask you guys the question, have you attended a really awful hen's night or buck's night?
7: Oh, okay.
8: Like, just awful. And maybe it was... the lead up that was awful, or the actual night was terrible. There's a woman who has spoken out about one she attended, which was bloody terrible.
7: All right, we'll talk about it next. Here's Somba's Homewrecker on ZM with Brian Clint.

0: Samba on ZM with Bree and Clint filling in 8 minutes after eight.
1: You know that trend that's doing the rounds at the moment where people take like a text conversation and they get AI to turn it into a song?
0: Yes. Some of them are very funny.
1: Some of them are very funny.
0: Did you see the one with the girl where she was in bed with a guy and his girlfriend had just got home?
1: No.
0: Yeah. And she's turned her fridge, so she's texting her friend going, what the hell do I do? Should I go and hide in the closet? Do I jump out the window?
1: Oh.
0: Yeah, it's really good.
1: No, I haven't, but I'm going to go look at that.
0: It was like a five-parter.
1: Ooh.
0: Very good.
1: That's the kind of, I mean, this one is a multiple-parter as well. It's from a woman named Kay who has decided to turn the group text from a hen's night group chat into an AI song.
0: Okay.
1: And I just want to preface this by saying, I feel like we've all been in the situation where there's one person that's, how do we put it, being a bit of a D-bag and is just not
0: killing
1: reading the room.
0: Yeah, right.
1: Not
0: okay.
1: Reading the room properly. So I feel like she's the main organizer of this hen's night, which you'll hear in this AI-generated song. But it sounds like an awful event to be a part of. Take a listen.

0: Bachelorette for a reason. And if you can't step up, you really shouldn't have accepted in the first place. I'll refrain from telling her, as I don't want to upset her, but please work out these issues.
1: Oh my God.
0: Before the trip.
1: So good.
2: That sounds
1: so good. That sounds like the worst hens do ever, but that is so good.
2: Everyone has to wear at least 3-inch heels and take off all of their silver jewelry.
1: It must suck to be someone who thrives on organized fun and know that you need the fun to be so organized for it to be perfect and then have to convey that to the group. Nobody else is enjoying that.
2: No.
1: Nobody else wants that.
2: And, like, that is something you can figure out in therapy because it's not okay.
1: It's not fun.
2: It's not fun.
1: You've taken all the fun out of the party.
2: Why does it matter if people are in 3-inch heels or have a silver bracelet on? It doesn't matter.
1: Some people do that for their wedding too, right? And they tell the guests what to wear to the wedding.
2: Yeah.
1: So that the photos look cohesive. I'm like, come on, get over yourself.
2: Do you reckon people just get a little bit drunk on power sometimes? Where they're like, wait a second, I'm the ringleader of this entire group, and whatever I say, I'm Geppetto, and they are my Pinocchios.
1: Weird to get drunk on power when you are the maid of honour, though. You're not even the bride.
2: No.
1: You know?
2: Like, you're there to support the bride. And then I love how she was using Margot, the bride, as like a scapegoat, where she was like, Margot would be so disappointed.
1: You're not allowed to wear any silver, not even jewellery.
2: No.
1: No warm tones in your clothing. And there's a minimum 3-inch heel requirement.
2: I would, if I was a part of that.
1: I don't know if you own 3-inch heels.
2: Maybe one pair that I never wear.
1: Yeah.
2: Because I never have fun in them.
1: We wanted to hear from people this morning who have been in this situation.
2: Yeah. Did you attend a hen's party or a stag do, and it could be for whatever reason, but it was just awful.
1: Were the requirements way too over the top?
2: Yeah.
1: Did they send you a bill for $950 for the hens do?
2: Yeah. Was it like a 3-day weekend commitment that was so expensive?
1: Did you have to book your own overwater chalet in the Maldives?
2: Oh, my God.
1: 0800 dials at him. Text your stories to 9696. We'd love to hear him. Here's Zara Larson and Lush Life on ZM.

0: And Lush Life on ZM with Brian Clint filling in.
1: Why was the hens or stag do just real down buzz?
0: Yeah. Over-organised?
1: Too much personalised?
0: Under-organised?
1: Too expensive?
0: Alex texted and he said, at my brother-in-law's stag do, the two strippers started arguing and then physically fighting mid-routine. Very unprofessional.
1: I mean, what a show, though.
0: Where do you post a negative stripper review? Like, do they do Google reviews?
1: Well, I mean, probably on their website.
0: Yeah.
1: I'd say they would be from a website.
0: True. Are people reading the reviews?
1: Maybe. I read reviews on everything. And then I always just question if the review is from a real person.
0: Exactly right.
1: So you never know.
0: What is the transparency like on a stripper's website?
1: Who knows?
0: Who knows?
1: Someone texted her and said, the hens was ruined because one bridesmaid made it all about herself. She announced her pregnancy halfway through dinner and suddenly the whole night became a celebration for her. Read the room.
0: She'd have to get it out of the way. Because I find the pregnancy announcement politics quite interesting. She'd have to get it out of the way before the hens do, wouldn't she?
1: Yes.
0: Because otherwise she would be not drinking, mm-hmm. and people would be like, why are you not drinking?
1: Yeah.
0: And she'd have
1: I've
0: got an ulcer.
1: Yeah. And she would know that. I mean, it makes it hard, depending on how many weeks pregnant she was, but it sounded like she wanted to everyone to celebrate her.
0: At a hen's party, the main bridesmaid said she was fining everybody $20 for saying, I'm tired. No,
1: $20. $20 in the pot. Put it in. You can't say it. I banned it.
0: The hen's party I attended had more rules than an international flight. We had a colour palette. We had approved emojis to use in our captions.
1: This one's similar to that. It says, the maid of honour on a hen's party I went to sent us a 12-page itinerary and colour-coded spreadsheet. We got told what time to wake up, what to wear, when we could eat, and even what we were allowed to post on social media. It felt like a boot camp, not a hen's party.
0: Where does this pressure for perfection come from? Is it social media? Is it because you want to have the most Instagrammable hen's party?
1: I don't know.
0: You know, I don't think stag do's happen like that. I think stag do's are more...
1: Here's one about a stag.
0: Feral.
1: Yeah. I feel like it goes the other way.
0: Yeah.
1: It says, the best man at a stag do I attended thought he was organising the Olympics. We had to compete in ridiculous challenges all day in 35-degree heat. The groom hated every minute, but I didn't want to upset his mate.
0: That one sounds kind of fun to me.
1: But obviously,
0: I like to have an activity.
1: Fun for some.
0: I like to have an activity.
1: Yeah, but there's too much activity.
0: Yeah,
1: though.
0: There is. But there's there's a line where there's not enough activity, particularly on a stag do. And if there's not enough activity, it just descends into bedlam.
1: It's like at a hens. It's like at a hens.
0: Lord of the Flies.
1: Yeah, I agree. But it's a fine line. You need to get the right amount of activity right.
0: You can't go back to back activities. There's got to be some breathing and cheese board time in between.

0: doing each activity.
1: There's got to be some drinking time.
0: Yeah, there's got to be some drinking time.
1: It's like when they organised the ZM Christmas party when we were still allowed to have ZM Christmas parties back in the day.
0: Oh, the scavenger hunt?
1: You know, like the whole day was so jam-packed. I was like, you've left me no time for my drinking.
0: I think that was intentional. I think that was to keep the bar tab low. I think that was so, you know, they're like, if we keep them busy, then they can't drink.
1: We bloody ran all over the city on this bloody scavenger hunt like a bunch of gloves.
0: God, we complained about that. Now we complain that there is no Christmas party.
1: What would you rather, no Christmas party or the jam-packed scavenger hunt Christmas party?
0: Probably no Christmas party.
1: Really?
0: Probably just go to the pub, yeah.
1: Oh.
0: No? Okay. Oh, no. I'll read the room wrong.
1: Yeah, I'm 50-50 too, I think.
0: If we did it again, I would intentionally throw the scavenger hunt and I'd go, oh, no. Oh. And you can do this on a hen's do or stag do as well.
1: That's genius. And you go, just go to the pub.
0: Oh, no, I lost. Okay, I'll meet you guys at the bar. I'll go and get us a table.
1: Or someone fakes an ankle injury.
0: That's good too.
1: Oh, we have to look after Sandra. She's sprained her ankle outside of this pub.
0: I'm in so much pain and the only thing that will help is Prosecco. Please.
1: Oh, lucky you did it right outside the pub.
0: Here's Alex Warren on ZM Brian Clint.

0: Alex Warren. In Fever Dream on ZM with Bree and Clint, 8:23.
1: My fiance Sophia is 38 weeks pregnant today.
0: Oh yeah, wow.
1: Yeah, 2 weeks to go. So it could be at any time, really.
0: Yeah.
1: I feel like she's going to go late though.
0: Generally, first one late.
1: Yeah. Like, she's not bursting at the seams. What'd you say, producer Ella? I feel like you were talking directly to me.
0: Have you got a prediction?
2: Oh, I reckon it could come.
1: When do you reckon? What day?
2: I'm going to lock in a Wednesday. Wednesday afternoon, you're doing the show, you get a text or a call, and you're like.
1: So you reckon Wednesday
0: that
1: next
0: would be
1: week.
0: Dramatic. That would be a great. That would be a great Instagram video, wouldn't it, Ella?
2: Yeah, and then we can all do a little tunnel as you run out.
0: Yeah. And we strap the GoPro to Bree's forehead.
2: You're perfect.
0: And she's off.
2: And we live stream the whole thing in the hospital. Yeah.
1: I'll
0: stay up by the head, please.
1: I'll ask Sophia, but I think it's going to be a no. Wait. So just
0: no. Don't if you think it's going to be a no, don't ask.
2: 100% ask for forgiveness. Yeah. Okay. Also, I will be there for skin to skin. So let me know.
1: Yeah. Okay, yeah. Good.
0: Ella's going to arrive at the hospital.
1: I'll
0: shirtless.
1: Tell the doctors and nurses to let you straight in.
2: Just running down the hospital hallway.
1: She's 38 weeks pregnant, and she's out of control. Like, she just won't sit down. Mm. She's a go-getter. My fiance, she always has been.
0: She is like me. She's an active relaxer.

0: It's a blessing and a curse.
1: It really is. I get home the other day. She's mowed all the lawns. She's painted a bunch of doors in the house. She's hanging shelves with a stud finder.
0: Does she do that pregnant thing while she's doing all these jobs and she just has to pause midway through the job and go, oh.
1: She wears this
0: and
1: belt.
0: And then get back into it?
1: She's wearing this belt thing.
0: Oh, okay.
1: It's like, yeah, she said that that's helped a lot. But anyway, so I'm just setting the scene. That's
0: like
1: how
0: a weightlifting belt?
1: Yeah, kind of.
0: Wow.
1: And she said to me last week, she goes, oh, just so you know, on Saturday, I'm not going to be here because I've booked myself in for a 6-hour woodworking class. And I went, what?
0: An essential skill for all expectant
1: me
0: mothers.
1: Me and Stacey, her bestie, we're going to a woodworking class. It's like an introductory all women's woodworking class.
0: Well, first of all, fun.
1: Yeah.
0: Second of all, what are you doing, woman?
1: She's into it. She loves it. I feel like she feels like she's going to get really into DIY when the baby comes or something.
0: Okay. All right.
1: But anyway, so
0: cute,
1: she said.
0: Cute that she thinks that.
1: Yeah. I mean, if you know her, she really can do it all.
0: Okay.
1: But anyway, I sent her off on Saturday morning. I said, have a great time, gave her a lunch, and off she went. Anyway, she gets home. She's knackered.
0: Yeah.
1: When she got home, she's like, I'm so exhausted. And I was like, how was it? She goes, yeah, it was good. She goes, it didn't start very well, though. I said, why? She goes, I turn up at the place and I'm parking the car and I'm slowly kind of parking the car. And I reckon I was probably like a meter and a half away from this car because I was maneuvering my car. And at about a meter and a half away from this car, this woman apparently just gets on the horn and just starts like yelling profanities. Like, and Sophia could see her in the mirror where she was giving her the finger, telling her to
0: Oh my God.
1: Like Sophia was about to hit her, but she was quite far away from her. So this happened, right? Anyway, Sophia walks into the class. And she's standing there and they put them into groups. Next minute, guess who walks into the class?
0: Oh, not Longhorn.
1: Longhorn out in the car park arrives at the class.
0: But of course she does. You're honking at someone in the parking lot of a woodworking class that you're attending.
1: That's just for women.
0: Like you're not going to...
1: like,
0: yeah.
1: Use your brain. Anyway, guess who was in Sophia's group?
0: Oh, Longhorn.
1: Longhorn got put in her group. Oh, that's my worst nightmare, to have an outburst and then have a run-in where you have to spend all day with them.
0: She has a temporary trump card back in the parking lot where when she gets longhorned, you just put the car in park, pull the handbrake up, get out of the car and stand in front of the other car with your 38-week pregnant belly side profile to the car and you're like, are you all right?
1: If I can fit through the gap, then the gap was big enough.
0: Right.
1: You know?
0: Like you're longhorning a heavily pregnant woman who's also not doing anything wrong.
1: She wasn't. And that's why I was like so awkward for that lady.
0: Mm. Are they friends now?
1: Nah, still not friends.
0: Yeah.
2: Oh, you're missing Fletch, Fawn and Hayley. Well, we miss you too, but I'm also currently missing the Beveragino that should be in my right hand. 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
3: 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Donate blood or plasma today. Good morning. Now State Highway 1 is heavy. Tawa through to Johnsonville. Then heavy from Newlands through to Naranga Interchange. State Highway 2 moderate through Upper Hutt and Silverstream. Slow from Kennedy Good through to Melling. And again from Dowse to Putsoni. The urban motorway. You're going to hit heavy traffic there from Hawkstone Street. Friends and whānau, get together and give blood. 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
7: 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It'll be for fish, won't it?
8: Is that?
7: They've got a good range of fish. Oh, they do have a good range
8: of fish
7: at Animates.
8: They've got a great range of fish.
7: I used to take my toddler into Animates just to look at fish. And she was like, Daddy, zoo. I was like, yep.
8: That's a great idea.
7: Yeah, it's the zoo. That's where
8: it's
7: we are.
8: It's free entertainment.
7: We're at the zoo.
8: yes, producer Ella.
9: I just had a thought the other day. Isn't it weird that right in the middle of Auckland City is a gorilla and a monkey and a lion? Like, isn't that weird?
8: Was the time, like, around 4:20 on a weekend, was it?
9: No!
8: Okay.
9: There's just, like, animals, wildlife animals that should be in Africa in the city.
7: The concept of a zoo. Yeah, yeah.
8: Someone texted me on my Instagram last night and said that they spotted Kirsten Dunst at the zoo yesterday.
9: At
7: the Auckland Zoo.
8: At the Auckland Zoo. And then I was like, maybe one of the animals is named after her.
9: No, do you
7: or resembles her.
8: Which one would it be, Clint?
7: No, I wasn't.
8: No, which one?
7: Whatever the most beautiful animal is, and whatever the least offensive animal is, that's the one I think it would be.
8: Which one would that be, you reckon?
7: Flamingo. I don't know, Brie. We're going to do a birthday banger next.
8: Yes, we are.
7: If you'd like to know the number one song on your 16th birthday.
8: You wrestled your way out of that one.
7: I love Kirsten Dunst, by the way. How did I end up in this position?
8: That's not what you were saying off air.
7: 0800 dials it in. Call now and we'll tell you the number one song on your 16th birthday for a birthday banger. Brian Clint.

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1: Bree and Clint. All I want for my birthday is a birthday banger.
2: All right, here we go. Your birthday bangers. Number one songs when you turn 16. We'll figure them out and then we'll play our favourite.
0: Annette is going to go first. Morning, Annette.
2: Morning, Annette.
3: Good morning.
0: Good morning. How are you this morning, Annette?
3: I'm very well, thank you.
2: Yeah. That's good to hear. Well, we're excited to do your birthday banger. What is your birthday?
3: Yep. 25th of the 12th, 1960.
2: All right, that means you were 16 in 1976, and on that day, this was top on the charts. You are
4: the dancing queen.
0: Ah, banger, Annette.
3: Definitely great.
2: What a tune from ABBA.
0: Great start to a short week. Wait there, birthday banger for Carolyn. Hi, Carolyn.
2: Hi, Carolyn.
5: Good morning, guys.
2: How was your weekend, Carolyn?
5: Oh, it was beautiful. Great weather in the garden, hanging about.
2: God, you're a breath of fresh air. Has anyone told you that?
5: I'm just out for a walk. It's pretty cold outside.
0: How many coffees this morning, Carolyn?
5: Oh, just one.
0: Oh, yeah?
2: Hey, just one in the tank. Hey, what is your date of birth?
5: 8th of October, 1962.
2: All right.
0: Another 60s baby.
2: That means you were 16, though, in 1978. And we've done our calculations. Here's your birthday banger.
0: Bang it, Carolyn. What do you reckon?
5: Oh, of course it is. Has to be Olivia.
0: Yeah.
2: Oh, that is such a tune from the movie Grease.
0: If we chose that one, are we allowed to choose Grease Megamix instead?
2: I think so.
0: Because that changes the conversation a little
2: Carolyn
0: bit, doesn't it?
2: Carolyn says yes.
0: Yeah. Yeah. Yep. Okay, wait there. Wait there. One more birthday banger for Maddie. Morning, Maddie.
2: Hi, Maddie.
6: Morning. I've got Finn here with me, who would like you to know he's a long-time listener, first-time caller.
0: Yes,
2: wait
0: Finn.
2: A second.
0: Morning, Finn.
2: Go, Finn.
0: How old are you, Finn?
6: Eight.
2: You're eight.
0: How's your school holidays going?
6: Good.
0: Yeah, nice.
2: What do you got planned for today, Finn? Anything fun?
6: My brother's going to football, and then, me and my babysitter are going to go for a coffee.
2: What's your coffee order, Finn?
0: Yeah, what sort of coffee do you have?
6: I don't know. I think I might just get a fluffy.
0: Oh,
2: yeah.
0: Fair enough.
2: Get a fluffy.
0: Okay, let's do Maddie's birthday banger. Maddie, what's your date of birth?
7: May the 4th, 2000.
0: Are you the babysitter or the mum?
7: I'm the babysitter.
0: Okay, cool.
2: And may the 4th be with you, Maddie. You were 16.
0: And also with you.
2: You were 20 in 2016. And here's your birthday banger. Mike Posner, I took a pill in Ibiza.
0: Are you into it, Maddie?
7: Finn's on board, but I don't think it will ever be ABBA.
2: Oh, really?
0: Yeah, true. Tough competition. Okay, all right. Wait there, Maddie and Finn. Tough decision. Mike Posner, ABBA, and we're going Grease Megamix, aren't we?
2: If it's the Grease Megamix, I can't vote for anything other than that.
0: Have we found it yet, Claudia? Have we located? Do we have it?
2: Surely.

0: this. We need to have the Grease Megamix somewhere
1: can
0: in
1: we
0: the
1: just,
0: system.
1: Should we just sample how it starts?
0: Yeah.
2: Well, this car is...
1: Oh.
0: You got to for a Monday.
1: I think the decision's been made. Where's our girl out on her work? Carolyn, you've just won Birthday Banger.
3: Yay!
0: This one's just for you, Carolyn.
1: Here it is. From 1978.
0: You're the one that we want.
3: you have a wonderful day.
0: You too,
1: Carolyn.
0: Why it's a greased lightning.

0: birthday banger for Carolyn. That's the Grease Megamix on ZM with Brian Clunch.
1: Not a single regret.
0: No, not one.
1: They
0: had the whole office here up and dancing.
1: Yep.
0: It was so good.
1: Lots of feedback on the text machine. All positive. People say, get it, guys. Love this birthday banger. Well, someone else said, can't go into work. I need to sit in the car. This is too good.
0: That's what a birthday banger should do, right?
1: Uh-huh.
0: It should be something that you go, oh, wait, I haven't heard this for a while. Why is this on the radio?
1: I love it.
0: Yeah. So, no regrets. Brian Clint, back after this.
2: Oh, so you're genuinely missing your genuine friends, Fletch, Vaughan and Hayley. Well, we're genuinely missing you too. But while we're away on holiday, check

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2: Matariki fun for the whole whānau in Porirua this weekend. State Highway 1 is heavy Tawa through to Johnsonville again from Newlands through to Naranga. State Highway 2 moderate through Upper Hutt and Silver Stream. It is slow from Kennedy Good through to Melling. Moderate to heavy from Pitsoni. The urban motorway, you're going to hit heavy traffic there from Hill Street. Don't miss the Porirua Harbourside Lights display plus activities at Pātaka and Kaitahi all weekend.
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14: Morning, everybody. Show's brought to you by Animates. They've got the best dressed pets at the dog park with Animates dog winter fashion going on. If you're a football head, today is Mexico versus England, which is huge.
15: I've got Mexico in my tipping comp.
14: Mexico, obviously the home nation. The game is in Mexico. The English team are staying at a hotel. The fans found out where the English team are staying.
15: Yeah.
14: And this is outside the English team's hotel all night last night. Fireworks being shot at the hotel.
15: Do we agree with this behaviour?
14: Do we not?
15: I don't know. It's a little bit stink, Buzz.
14: I reckon we should do it to the Irish team when they get to Auckland in a couple of weeks.
15: It'll just be Clint.
14: Wake up!
15: Out on the street.
14: Wake up!

0: Playing a harmonica.
1: 1 o'clock, I think that game is. The England.
0: Oh, that's going to be a goodie.
1: Mexico game.
0: Yeah. That will be an all-in brawl for sure. Hey, next on the show.
1: 12 o'clock.
0: Who would like.
1: 12 o'clock.
0: Okay, 12 o'clock if you'd like to watch Mexico versus England in the World Cup. Who would like to test their IQ with a real simple test next?
1: Yeah, absolutely. Yep.
0: Okay, I saw this online. It says it's quite a tricky IQ test, this riddle. And if you can get it in under 30 seconds, then it's a good sign.
1: Then you're not a dum dum.
0: Yeah.
1: Okay.
0: Should I give it out now? Or should I give it out next and then we give people 30 seconds?
1: If we only get 30 seconds, then give it out next. Okay, we'll play Olivia Dean and then we can set a 30-second timer.
0: Okay, great.
1: And you can do it with us.
0: Perfect.
1: Cool. All right, Brian Clint on ZM. It's 9 away from 9. Looks like

0: Olivia Dean on ZM with Brian Clint. ZM's five-night stand is on. 5 nights in Las Vegas up for grabs. The next activator is at 10 a.m. with Georgia. So if you're keen to go to Vegas to the iHeart Music Festival, make sure you're listening to ZM at 10.
1: Right now, thought we could do a simple IQ test. I saw this online where they said this riddle, if you can get it in under 30 seconds, means that you would do quite well in an IQ test.
0: Okay.
1: So are we all ready? We got a 30-second timer?
0: Yeah, we got a 30-second timer.
1: Start the timer at the end of the question. Here is the riddle. A boy was born in 1950 and he died in 1951, but his age was 20 years old. How is this possible?
0: Born in 1950, died in 1951.
1: But he was 20. How is this possible?
2: What?
0: Leap years doesn't work. He died. He was born.
2: Is he a time traveller?
0: Oh, he's a time traveller. But he was 21.
1: Smarty, but
2: he was 20. But he was born in 1950, died in 51.
0: 20 or 21?
1: 20.
2: 20.
0: Oh, got it.
2: 1951. It doesn't make any sense. Do you actually have it?
0: I think I've got it.
2: I don't have anything.
0: He was 20 months.
2: That's what I thought.

0: He was 20 years of age. But okay. I like your way of thinking.
1: Damn it.
0: I wonder if anyone on the text machine has got it. Okay, so the riddle one more time. A boy was born in 1950 and he died in 1951, but his age was 20 years old. How is that possible?
1: Oh, I hate this.
2: Are they two different people?
3: Is it two different people?
2: A boy and one of them's called he.
1: Yes.
0: You guys are gonna hate the answer.
1: No,
0: you're gonna hate it.
2: Is it really obvious or really dumb?
3: I got it. I got it. But IVF didn't exist then.
0: Because like, my
3: it's
0: brain.
3: It's a fertilized embryo.
0: My brain went to IVF and I said that the egg was 20.
3: They didn't have IVF in 1950.
1: Someone
3: did they?
1: Might have it on a text machine.
0: They didn't. Someone said 24 hour time.
1: Is that it?
0: No one on the text machine's got it either.
3: 24 hour time?
1: I believe
2: it's a minute old.
0: Okay. Someone said he was born. Yeah, someone got it. So the answer is he was born in the room 1950. And he died in room 1951.
2: Nah. No, I'm
0: such
2: curious.
0: A crap
2: I'm
0: answer.
2: So
0: right?
2: mad. That
0: it's such a crap riddle.
1: Why did you bring this to the show?
2: I'm actually furious. That's such a dumb answer.
3: The IQ test is, this is the IQ test. If you thought that was a good riddle, you're stupid. That's the IQ test.
0: I got enjoyment out of that. Is it a leap year?
3: 24 hour time was my favourite.

0: Timber City on ZM with Brian Clunt. We're still mad about the riddle.
1: Up in arms.
0: And
1: riddles are infuriating, though. Like, I just, my brain just doesn't work that way.
0: It's the brain power that you invest and you trust that the payoff is going to be good,
1: mm-hmm.
0: you know, and it's going to be like, oh, or it is something that you can figure out when it's
1: I
0: feel ripped off.
1: Do you remember the doctor riddle?
0: No.
1: The doctor riddle, there's a boy that's in a car accident.
0: Oh, yes, that's a good one.
1: A good riddle.
0: The one that always messed with me was like, there's a phone booth and a guy's dead inside, but the glass is outside the phone booth and there's a fish.
1: Yeah, what happened?
0: What happened?
1: Mm.
0: That's

0: Oh, that's not verbatim.
1: I wonder
0: riddle.
1: If,
0: but if you can figure it out from that,
1: has
0: impressive.
1: The producers heard the Doctor Riddle? Should we test them?
0: Do you want to get it? Do you want to get the word incorrect?
1: Yeah. Hold on.
0: Do you know the Doctor Riddle?
2: Maybe. I might. So if I do,
0: this
2: I'll
0: is,
2: be
0: this
2: quiet.
0: This is actually a good one.
2: Okay.
1: I reckon this is one of my favourite riddles.
3: Yeah.
2: Oh, I love this.
1: Okay. Here we go. You guys ready?
0: Don't look at the text machine because this is quite a popular one. People will know it.
1: A father and son are in a car accident. The father dies and the boy is rushed to hospital. The surgeon looks at the boy and says, I can't operate on this boy because he's my son. How is this possible?
2: I've heard this, so I'll be quiet.
1: Yeah.
2: Do you know what, Claude?
4: I think I have also heard this.
0: Go on then.
4: I think either the surgeon is his mum. Or he's got gay dads.
2: Oh, that's a good outcome.
1: In this riddle, the surgeon is his mum.
2: Oh, I want gay dads.
0: The gay dad is a modern remake
2: that's
0: of that one.
2: Fun.
1: Which, I mean, yeah, same vibe.
0: This riddle was way trickier in the 2000s before people like, realised that women could be surgeons.
1: Yeah, people are like, there's no possible answer because the father's dead.
0: I remember being away at a batch and we went over that one for about 45 minutes and then went, the surgeon is his mum. And we were like, oh my God.
2: I never thought of that.
0: Woman doctor.
2: Whoa. Oh, have you heard Olivia Rodrigo, one of the new songs, she mentions a doctor but says she.
1: God.
2: Love it. Love it.
4: She's breaking ground here.
2: Period.
1: Bloody woke PC BS, I tell you.
0: Cool fact.
2: Never mind. Screw you.
1: Ella, out of nowhere.
2: Do you guys know that there's lions in Auckland?

0: Ella Langley, Choosing Texas, still my favourite song on ZM
1: Not
0: with Brian
1: mine.
0: Clint.
1: I feel like we played it a touch too much.
0: Ah, oh, shut up. Our studio looks out at a courtyard, and Sam Wallace from Sticky TV has just walked out into the courtyard to get a coffee.
1: Can I just say, his hair replacement looks phenomenal.
0: He's had the hair transplant. I think he documented it quite well on his Instagram.
1: He did.
0: It is phenomenal. I peed next to him at the urinal the other day. He's on one of the radio stations in our company as well. Shout out to Coast FM.
1: He looks 10 years younger.
0: I said to him, I did not recognise you with your new hair.
1: It's so thick and lush, isn't it?
0: Do you know how much?
1: How much did it cost?
0: Which I always find interesting.
1: I reckon it would have been about 10 grand.
0: Yeah, 11.
1: Yeah.
0: But he didn't have to go to Turkey for it. Yeah, he got it done in Australia.
1: Turkey, it would be cheaper.
0: But you have to go all the way to Turkey.
1: Yes.
0: He got it done in Australia.
1: You know, this isn't his first time he's had hair replacement surgery.
0: Oh, that makes me a little bit less keen. Did it not work last time?
1: I think this is the second or maybe the third time.
0: Well, it looks phenomenal.
1: But, technology has...
0: come a long way.
1: Come a long way.
0: Yeah.
1: But, yeah, it looks great. Looks very, very good.
0: I know 11 grand is a lot of money. Not as much as I expected. So, I mean, not a bill that I face anytime soon. Touch wood, but you never know.
1: Touch your hairline is what they say. Touch your hairline.
0: Touch your hairline. Yes, producer Ella.
2: Do you know what else is amazing technology?
0: What's that?
2: I think the facelifts nowadays are insane.

0: deep plane facelift.
1: Has Sam Wallace from Sticky TV had a facelift?
2: Yeah, didn't you know?
0: You I don't think so.
2: When you're peeing it to him.
0: Don't start rumours.
1: We're going to play the password next. Your chance to win $50 cash if you can guess the password.
0: Yes, pretty easy. A lot of the time being guessed in one go.
1: Yeah. Can you make it a bit harder today, Claudia?
2: Okay. Do you want it more like when we had gravity as the password? That was interesting.
0: And give us banned words.
1: The excluded words.
0: Yes. For each of our passwords too.
1: We're looking for a challenge. Yeah. If you want to guess the password, 0800 dial ZM. If you get it first from our one word clues, $50 cash, and we'll play straight after Malcolm Todd on ZM.

0: 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The password.
1: Welcome along to The Password. We play this on our show every afternoon, and you can win $50 cash. All you have to do is tell us what is The Password.
0: Debbie's on Team Clint. Morning, Debbie.
1: Morning.
2: Morning, Clint and Bree.
0: We're going to get you $50 this morning, Debs. How are you doing today? You good?
2: Yep.
0: Okay.
1: Good to hear. Right. But you're going to have to go through me and Fleha. Hi.
3: Hiya.
0: Morning, Fleha. How are you?
3: I'm good. How are you guys?
1: Yes, very well. Let's get you this 50, okay?
3: All right, yeah. Let's do it.
0: We haven't seen our passwords yet. It's a password each, Debbie. So my password is specific to you, and Bree's is specific to you, Fleha. So the clues don't cross over. But Claudia, can we see them? Can we
4: see
0: our passwords?
4: I hope I've been creative enough that it's not too hard, not too easy.
0: Okay, yeah, yeah.
1: Okay.
0: Yeah.
1: Oh, okay. All right. Should I go first?
0: You can go first.
1: Okay. Fleha, your first clue is sand.
3: Castle?
0: Sand castle.
1: Good guess.
0: That was a good
1: guess.
0: But no. Debbie, my first clue for you, and I can only do one word, which makes it hard. Pavlova.
2: Dessert.
0: Oh, Debbie. Debbie, you and me. You and me. I was going to say ice cream, but that was two words.
1: Can I give

0: play her one more clue to see if she would have got it in one more?
1: Go for it.
0: Okay. Play her. So my first clue was sand. My second clue for you, mirage.
2: Desert.
3: Desert, yeah.
0: She won't got it. Bugger it.
3: Dibs, you're the champion. You get $50 cash because you guessed the password first.
2: So...
3: enjoy your short week. Happy Monday.
0: Thanks, guys.
3: Okay, all right.
2: Thank you.
0: Thank you. No, thank you, guys.
3: Thank you, guys.
0: Thank you.
3: Here's Netsky on ZM with Brian Clint.

0: Ariana Grande and Hate That I Made You Love Me on ZM with Bri and Clint.
1: I was on the old TikTok the other day, having a doom scroll as I do.
0: Yeah.
1: And guess who came up on my feed?
0: Who?
1: Former New Zealand Prime Minister Helen Clark.
0: Oh, Auntie Helen.
1: Did you know that she has a TikTok account?
0: No, I was not aware.
1: Oh, I went deep into Helen.
0: How's her TikTok game?
1: I think it's quite good.
0: Really?
1: I think it's quite good.
0: What does she post about?
1: She...
0: Not wanting concerts at Eden Park.
1: A lot of travel.
0: Oh, okay.
1: She's travelling a lot in her posts. She's got around 5,500 followers.
0: Oh, she's going to blow up after this break.
1: Here's an example of one of her TikToks.
2: Here I am at the Palace Grounds in Seoul at the end of a successful mission for Gavi, the Vaccine Alliance, meeting our colleagues and friends in Korea. Wonderful to come and revisit this site. Many years since I've been here, probably on a prime ministerial visit to Seoul. Truly a wonderful reminder of the ancient heritage of Korea.
0: Oh, she's got such an iconic voice.
1: Doesn't she?
0: And it used to be like everywhere. Obviously, she hasn't been prime minister for a long time. She had a character on Brotown.
1: Did she?
0: Yeah, she's iconic. She's actually very good and well-liked Prime Minister Helen Clark.
1: I can see why, apart from the Mount Eden Park
0: that
1: stuff.
0: That all happened afterwards.
1: Yeah. I love how she starts every one of her TikToks. I've got another example. Here's how she starts them.
2: Here I am at the gate to Pamplona.
0: Here I am.
1: That's how she starts all of them.
0: Yeah.
1: And she's quite good on the camera. Like, it's selfie mode, and then she kind of pans around as she's talking.
0: Okay.
1: So you can see what's going on.
0: You know who else is doing really good social media from a person you wouldn't expect to do good social media at the moment? Is former 6 o'clock newsreader Simon Dello.
1: Oh.
0: Because he's retired.
1: What's he posting
0: about?
1: He's
0: retired now. Travel. So he's just.
1: Love that.
0: Because everyone said to him, what are you going to do after you retire from the news? And he goes, well, I want to travel. I haven't been able to travel before as much as I wanted to. He also never had social media because he never wanted to. He's really good. He said something like, I never wanted to get in the way of the story. He never did endorsements. He never did ads.
1: Yeah.
0: He never did anything like that. And now he's just traveling and he's a total history nerd, kind of like Auntie Helen there. And he just talks you through, but he has such a good way of communicating, you know?
1: Yeah, because he's
0: literally
1: a
0: Simon Dello from
1: the
0: news.
1: It'd be great. You know who I have thought about a few times starting an Instagram for is my mum.
0: Oh, yes.
1: And I don't know what she would post.
0: Well, I know half of the video would be her trying to turn the camera around to look at her. Half of it would be just her like videoing the wall going, how do I, Steve?
1: What? Say, Steve.
0: Steven.
1: Come and help me with this for a second.
0: How do I turn the camera over?
1: What brands do you reckon would work with her to do some paid posts? I feel like she would get a paid post. I feel like brands would 100%. Jump on board.
0: What brands wouldn't work with her?
1: Yeah.
0: It's more like it.
1: You know what? She'd be good at cooking content, I think.
0: Yes.
1: Remember that time she...
0: Yeah, we could get her a Campbell's Real Stock sponsorship.
1: Yeah. Oh, that is the perfect sponsorship.
0: Yep. Didn't they used to have, because they had Pete and Manu, or was it just Manu, the Campbell's Real Stock people?
1: I think it was just Manu.
0: Was it just, oh, safe.
1: Yeah. The safer option. Okay, well, watch this space. Maybe Mama Die, Instagram, 2026.
0: If there are any brands out there listening that want to partner with Bree's mum, Mama Die,
1: I feel like
0: you have to come through us.
1: Yeah, okay? We're her manager.
0: We're the gatekeepers.
1: Yep.
0: Yeah.
1: And we take a big cut. Unfortunately for Mama Di.
0: She doesn't need to know that, though.
1: No.
0: We'll tell her she's doing it for product. We'll keep the fee. Here's Chapel Roan, ZM.

0: Justin Bieber and Speed Demon on ZM. Show's brought to you by Animates, making happy happen for pets.
1: This is The Tea.
0: Our man in Hollywood is Dean McCarthy, and it happened in New York, not Hollywood. But Dean, can you give us all the goss that we have on Taylor and Travis's wedding? I know it's happened, I know it's done, but we're still so thirsty for info because they've released so little.
2: They've released so little, Clint. Okay, here's what we know as it all went down at Madison Square Garden in New York City. A couple of things you may not have read yet. They had, like, they threw games. They had games at the wedding, and
3: fun.
2: If you won the game, you won gifts. And one of the gifts, some of the gifts were Cartier watches.
3: What?
2: So you could, like, imagine, like, a, yes, I don't really know. They haven't given us details of what the game was, but you played a game and you won a Cartier watch. Other details we now know, they walked down the aisle. There was an old, like, Chevrolet or, like, Dodge car, like this really cool, souped up, like,
0: a muscle car. Yeah.
2: The muscle car with Taylor's license plate. We don't really know how that was used, but I think they either entered or exited one of them with this car. There is footage floating around that someone, I think, was maybe like working for the MSG that took it, and they're going to be sued now. They're going to be taking legal action against anyone who did actually... Pardon?
0: Get a photo. Yeah, no, we're just laughing. Yes.
2: Well, yes, we're just laughing at how ridiculous it is. Some of the guests, Chris Hemsworth was there. We didn't know that he was going. There was obviously Selena Gomez and the Gigi Hadids all of the world. Blake Lively apparently was not there. We thought that she was. They were going. She was somewhere else. Tate McRae went. We know that Justin Bieber was not there. We know that he was definitely not getting invited because he was with Jacob Elordi and Kendall Jenner on a vacation with Hailey Bieber. How cool is that? Just a little side note. But yeah, everyone, pretty much the celebrities got a lot of gifts. And now that we have seen some images of the absolutely beautiful way that they dressed the inside of the stadium, it kind of makes a bit more sense as to why they had it there. By the way, New York is obviously an easy place for all of those celebrities to get to and to house everyone. You know, like, if you had it on some island, how do you house 1,000 of the biggest celebrities
0: yeah.
2: in the world?
0: And how do you combat the drone element as well? That's mm-hmm. a big issue.
3: I noticed a lot of the guests were wearing either black or red. That's just something I noticed. I don't know if that was the attire that you had to wear, like that was the theme. I also saw a story about the dress rehearsal that was the night before, the dinner that was just 100 people. Mm. And apparently everyone leaving that dinner was holding a black box.
0: Ooh.
3: And no one knows what was in it, but apparently...
0: Any goss on that, Dean?
2: I don't know what was in it, but it's a beautiful velvet box. And you can see, if you look closely, it has the TNT initials embossed on the top of it. Obviously, everything Taylor does is so well thought out.
3: God,
2: we
3: that's
2: don't know what was in the box. But...
3: That's going to turn up on an episode of Porn Stars in a few years, isn't it?
0: That's going to go apeshit on Facebook Marketplace.
3: Hell yeah.
0: Yeah, yeah. The games thing, I saw them loading out afterwards a whole lot of arcade machines.
3: Really?
0: They were in the arena. So maybe those were the games they were playing to win Cartier watches.
3: Like Petanque or like Jenga.
0: Or Flip Cup. Rage Cage, Circle of Death.
3: Travis is like, can we play beer pong at the wedding, babe?
0: That's The Tea with Dean McCarthy. He's our Hollywood correspondent. Here's Taylor on ZM.

0: Sabrina Carpenter and Tears on ZM with Bree and Clint. Hi, Georgia.
1: Georgia.
2: What's your old pals?
1: I keep going to say your old name. I keep going to dead neighbour.
0: Georgia Burt.
1: Georgia
2: Burt. I dabble in both. That's not dead yet.
1: Okay.
2: It's not dead till I change the passport, the licence and everything.
1: You'll always be Georgia Burt to me.
2: Yeah, because good bitch.
0: Oh, GB.
2: GB.
1: Oh, yeah.
2: You know what I am? A good shit. Do we want that? Not really.
0: What is the new Stuart?
1: Stuart. Yeah. A good shit.
2: Although, we
1: nothing
2: have
1: better,
2: one,
1: though.
2: Nothing
1: better. You know?
0: GB doing a GS.
2: Not quite as good as GB, correct?
0: Were you obsessed with the Taylor Swift wedding content over the weekend? Did you follow it closely? Are you as annoyed as us that there haven't been any photos released yet?
2: Nah, not really.
0: Because we get photos of everything else. We got all the photos of the engagement. Why are you holding out on us with the wedding?
1: Yeah, we just want one. I feel like that's all the people want.
2: Do you know what?
0: No, we want five.
1: Okay, five. Yeah, that's
2: reasonable. As somebody who's been married,
0: yeah.
2: It's on the horizon.
1: Yeah.
2: It's overwhelming after the big day. You just want a couple of days to yourself.
0: That's fair. And you kind of save up the photos for the Monday, don't you?
2: 100%.
0: If you get married on a Saturday, you do save up for the Monday. So that would be, it's still Sunday in America at the moment.
1: Yeah, give it time.
2: Public holiday today, isn't it?
0: Oh, yes,
1: yeah, 4th of July.
2: Slash, she's probably sold it to Vogue. Let's be honest.
1: You reckon?
2: Well, gosh, she's made a documentary pretty much out of this whole affair, hasn't she?
0: But how much could Vogue pay her? You know, that would make it worthwhile that she doesn't just put it on her Instagram.
2: She doesn't need any money.
0: There's no amount of money that they could pay that would make it more valuable than her owning them and posting them.
1: Did you hear
0: She's not Gemma McCaw doing a Woman's Day deal for her
2: wedding.
0: Well,
2: they don't pay anything anymore these days.
1: Do you reckon Woman's Day would pay me for my wedding photos?
0: Yeah.
2: Nah.
1: At least one of you told the truth.
2: I don't think they do that anymore. They might get your makeup done for you.
1: I heard rumours that Manny McLean got paid for his.
0: Yeah, we'll broker this. I've got the contact.
1: Okay.
0: We'll talk to Seb on the show tomorrow and we'll see how much we can get for your wedding photos.
1: Good idea.
0: Yeah.
2: Oh, well, now I feel absolutely...
1: Do you remember? I swear Manny McLean did a deal.
0: I think he did, yeah.
1: Yeah.
0: Yeah, yeah. And we'll say... It has to be a better deal than Maddie McLean's.
1: Or else there's
0: we're going to find out what
1: no
0: Maddie
1: chance.
0: Got paid and we're not taking less. There's no way we're taking less. Yeah,
1: on the show tomorrow.
0: All right, we'll negotiate that. George, what's coming up?
2: Five Night Stand. We've got your chance to get in the draw next. And also at 12 o'clock and 2 o'clock today. There's a lot going on with that. We want to get you five nights doing your deed, whatever deed that is, in Vegas.
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Lolly Young, it's Messy. Good morning, Georgia with you. Zudim's Jam Packs Workday. How cool would it be to see? And I want you run away now. Benson Boone, BTS, Major Lazer, Snoop Doggy Dogg, Weezer, Lainey Wilson. Oh, don't forget, Zara Larsson. These are just some of the artists as part of the lineup for the iHeart Music Festival going down 18th and 19th of September at T-Mobile Arena. We want you to be there, not just for a couple of nights, but for a five-night stand. Your chance to get in the draw. The activator is going off after this from Dominic Fike on ZM.

0: might be exciting knowing that Olivia Dean is coming to the country this October, but ZM's got the opportunity of a lifetime.
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0: Oh yeah, this is going to be the most outrageously fun 5 nights of your life. A 5-night stand in Vegas, baby, at the iHeartRadio Music Festival. The lineup to this, Full Noise, Benson Boone, BTS, Cardi B, Zara Larsson, Snoop Doggy Doll, Goo Goo Dolls, Muse. Oh, it's unreal. 5 nights in Vegas, return flights for 2. Tickets to both days of the music festival. Spending money to make some questionable decisions that are up to you for the rest of the night. And hoping to go, you're officially in the draw for a 5-night stand, Rachel.
3: Hi.
0: Hi, you're officially in that draw, my girl. Who are you going to take with you if you get to go?
3: I will probably take my partner. He's a massive Snoop Dogg fan.
0: Honestly, who isn't? Snoop Dogg is literally the GOAT.
3: He is. He really is.
0: Oh, you better let him know that you two are in the draw for the trip of a lifetime.
3: Amazing. Thank you so much.
0: No sweat at all. There's another chance for that draw. It's just after 12 o'clock today. This is Alex Warren. It's Passenger on ZM.

0: Aaron Sapphire on ZM. He, of course, was a confirmed attendee at the royal wedding of Taylor Swift and Travis Kelce on the weekend.
1: There's been buzz and lots of skepticism.
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0: Now, you would have heard ZM doing a Taylor takeover 13 hours back-to-back Taylor Swift. We'd crossed live to New York to get what was going down on the ground. And, of course, Brian Clint this morning had Dean McCarthy join them to give them all of the details from that day.
3: Some of the guests, Chris Hemsworth, was there. We didn't know that he was going.

0: place for all of those celebrities to get to and to house everyone. You know, like if you had it on some island, how do you house 1,000 of the biggest celebrities in the world?
1: And how do you combat the drone element as well? That's the big issue.
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3: Oh, you're missing Fletch, Fawn and Hayley. 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

0: His new album arrives His new album arrives a little bit earlier than that. Benson Boone, It's Time of My Life on ZM. And you know what? That song started as one of these.
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0: New music drops on a Friday. We have Friday jams, so sometimes we miss it because we're in that weekend mode. But this is the way to test songs that you might fall in love with. Of course, this artist, you were first introduced with this song here. To our attention through TikTok, it then really went through the charts and has been a very popular favorite on ZM for the last few months. Then she announced she was coming to the country Jan 27th next year. All the details at ZM Online for that. But the latest single, a little bit of a funky, jazzy vibe. New music dropped from her on Friday, a bunch of it in fact, and this song here is the one that everyone's highlighting. It's called Great Expectation. Her name, of course, Sienna Spiro. So 9696 on the text if you think this should be a ZM favorite, because as you've heard from Benson Boone, these songs do get added. ZM. You're

0: brand new from Kiwi artist Teeks last week. That song was part of our ZM's Fresh Finds, and it's made it into the playlist. So it just goes to show we are on the pulse with all of the songs you should be hearing. And your second Fresh Find of the day is coming up before 12 o'clock. Don't forget, all day today, there's activators getting you in the draw for our five-night stand in Vegas to be at the iHeart Festival. We do have some interesting Ariana Grande news, though. It was the ex that she used to listen to and laugh for any song she'd ever written about him. Are they still together? Let's find out next.
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Sabrina Carpenter on ZM. She, of course, was in attendance to witness the forever of TNT, Taylor and Travis. Their embroidered napkins, by the way, such a beautiful gift to take home. And also, imagine whipping that out at your own dinner party and saying, yeah, that's just a napkin I got from Taylor Swift and Travis Kelce's wedding. Crazy. Will she take his last name? Surely not. She's a powerhouse of her own, but that's the questions we all have. If there are any moments from this wedding over the weekend that you're like, hey, this was my favorite part, 9696 on the text. You know how they say don't go back to an ex? Well, we've had a celebrity couple reunite over the weekend, and it wasn't the first time. Details after this from Fisher and Tone tonight's favor, ZM. He said, tell me a story.

Ariana Grande. It's Breathe In on Zoom. Like Taylor Swift, she has been through a bunch of eras. And I want to take you back to 10 years ago when she gave us the Dangerous Woman album. A lot of the songs on here were dedicated to her ex-boyfriend, Ricky Alvarez. We had Moonlight, Forever Boy, and this one, True Love. Then in 2018, the very popular Ariana Grande song Thank You Next had this shout out to Ricky. Wrote some songs about Ricky, now I listen and laugh. And all us fans were like, yeah, what a time, random that you dated that guy. Well, fast forward, 7 days ago, she performed a new version of Thank You Next and changed the lyrics. Wrote some songs about Ricky, I Know He's Still Got My Back, while he was in the crowd, which started rumors that they were hanging out again. Well, confirmed over the weekend, they were doing groceries and such together. So what's going on? Just friends? Who knows? It's Stupid Song, Olivia Rodrigo, new on to them.

0: Love Me Not on Zidium from Raven Lene. You've got Georgie with you, still highlighting new music that dropped over the weekend with Zidium's Fresh Finds, and your second one of the day is coming up next. Clues for this artist. They're a Kiwi, and they have a connection to Machine Gun Kelly. Even opened for them for Machine Gun Kelly's show in New Zealand. Who am I talking about? 9696 on the text.
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0: all knew he was going to be at Taylor Swift and Travis Kelce's wedding. Of course, one of her favourite songwriters of all time. It's Somba, My Body Isn't Ready on ZM. 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
0: This is where we introduce you to brand new music that dropped over the weekend, and Amber guessed exactly who this artist was going to be on the text 9696 when I mentioned this particular Kiwi artist opened for Machine Gun Kelly. You will know this artist from Flames. From Find A Way. It's been part of our ZM Locals Only as well as Only One. And that's the talented artist that we call Will Swinton, who has also been a part of our show quite a few times. He's a regular for interviews. We love to hype him up because of how talented he is. And this dropped on Friday. It's called Hate My Guts. 9696, what your thoughts are. ZM.

0: 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Nearly 12 o'clock. You got Georgia with you for the jam-packed workday. And anytime you hear an activator, you could be going in the draw for a five-night stand in Las Vegas. 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Seeing Benson Boone and Zara. BTS, but not to mention Weezer. And I'm sorry, but the one and only who nobody doesn't like, well, that was backwards, who everybody likes, Snoop Doggy Dogg is going to be there, who, if you haven't seen him live, well, you're missing out. That guy is iconic. Your activator coming up in the next 30, as well as your lunchtime game.
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